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2: Back here live at McDowell High School, halftime between Mitchell and McDowell on this Friday evening. Join us now down on the field is Chris Pittman. Chris, our score 0-0, and not a well-played game on either side for Mitchell or McDowell. But, you know, if you're the Mountaineers, definitely not a good spot to be in right now. Not a well-played first half.
3: Brody, I'm sure that you guys have probably alluded to it. It's been a very sloppy half. We don't have much intensity. We're not playing downhill. We're not playing with a lot of speed. We're not playing with a lot of intensity. So when you're not doing any of those things, and it really is irrelevant with regard to how much offensive strategy or defensive strategy, you just don't have much going on.
2: No, certainly not. And we've not said, I mean, we were, I don't remember the exact timestamp, but we were into the second quarter before we ever had a first down.
3: Well, we just have no running game. And if you're gonna make a living in high school football in the mountains of Western North Carolina, you got to be able to run the football.
2: Yeah.
3: And our running game is kind of pedestrian, if not glacial, at this point in time.
4: One thing we didn't see. At all.
3: So that's pretty much it.
4: There was about one time that there was a hole opened up that you could run through. 2026 field show.
2: Certainly, Danny, you got some stats for us.
4: Yeah, they're not too pretty. Course, nothing. McDowell has six first downs. We have five. They've got 17 rushes for 60 yards. They are six for nine, and they are 64 yards. We have 18 rushes for 78 yards. We're two for nine for 25 yards. So the total, we ran 27 plays for 103 yards. They ran 26 for 124. Time of possession, we're 11-17, they're 12-43. We got six penalties for 50, and they got eight for 50. That's the stats.
2: Definitely a penalty fishing. Chris, Dan and I talked about it throughout the first half there. As clean of a first half and game that we played last week with regards to penalties, just a lot of careless mistakes that we've seen. And that goes right back. That goes hand-in-hand with what you were saying as far as just sloppy and not crisp, but it's careless mistakes.
3: Well, I tell you, Brody, we're just mentally, we're just not into this game. It's kind of surprising. I mean, this is a border rival. This is a game for bragging rights. This is a really big game. The heck of it is, McDowell come into this game not even expecting to be in it. They didn't even expect to have a chance to win. Talking to their coaches before the game, they're not very complimentary of their team. Of course, that could be a curveball, and they're coming after us pretty hard. But we haven't played very well at all. At the end of the day, we're going to have to muster some running game somewhere. And you know, this now is the second game in a row we've not got a lot of production out of our running backs. Coming out of the backfield, our best offensive production has come from the wings. We're going to have to get some positive yards from our quarterback or our running back in the backfield and get into some offensive rhythm. We had none whatsoever. So, you know, it'll be interesting to see what kind of adjustments we make as a coaching staff here at halftime. I would expect that Coach Pittman may be having one of those come-to-Jesus type half times, because we just not have no intensity whatsoever at all here tonight. So, you know, quite possibly it might not be what kind of coaching adjustments we make with regard to X's and O's. It might be an attitude adjustment and an intensity and, hey, guys, let's get out here and play hard. And we've been very tentative here tonight. So we're going to have to change our way of living if we expect to have a chance to win, because McDowell has nothing to lose here, you know?
2: Yeah, exactly. I mean, you get a running clock on you, and like I said, they did last week. Like I said, both teams looking for their first win. And that was going to be my next question, Chris. If you're Coach Pittman in here in the locker room, you know, what are you saying? But you kind of answered that. I'm sure there is a good heart-to-heart taking place just over the ridge there in the locker room.
3: Well, it's probably not a real pleasant environment with regard to what we may or may do, because I'm sure he'll attempt a lot of fire under those guys. And the thing about it is you can't do that repeatedly. You can light a fire a time or two, but you can't do it every week at halftime of every game, because the guys, ultimately, the guys have to make the decision to get out there and get after it. And so our guys are going to have to make the decision. We're going to get out there. We're going to elevate our level of play and get after it. Otherwise, you know, we're on the little end of something that's not going to be big and not going to be good here after a while.
2: Certainly. Well, the Mountaineers getting the opening kick of the second half. Got to get points on the board. And, Chris, we'll let you go see if you can get a taste of that halftime speech there for us. But always good to have Chris Pittman down on the sidelines with us. And appreciate your time, Chris. We'll talk to you at the end of the game. Hopefully a little bit better things to talk about by the time that rolls around.
3: Sure. Thank you.
2: All right. We'll send it back to the station. Tied at halftime at zero. No blood on the board yet. 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
2: Thank you. Back to live action here at McDowell High School. Halftime between Mitchell and McDowell. No score here at the half after a uneventful first half, Danny. Not well played by both teams. We've talked on that. But we'll look at some scores from around Western North Carolina at the half. We've got Asheville 18-17 over Dobbins Bennett, Tennessee. Inca is up 35-0 on Hazel. Got Watauga and T.C. Robertson tied at 14. Hendersonville and West Henderson tied at 7. Avery's up 12-0 on Patton. See what else we can get on here. No score between Heritage and Irwin or Maiden and A.C. Reynolds. That'll be a good game as well.
4: What about Polk?
2: Let's look at Polk. On the way there, we got Cherokee and Tuscola tied at 7. Cherokee might be the team to beat in the Smoky Mountain Conference. They put up a big win over North Buncombe last week, and Tuscola killed Robbinsville tied at 7. Avery's up 12-0 on Patton. See what else we can get on here. No score between Heritage and Irwin or Maiden and A.C. Reynolds. That'll be a good game as well.
4: What about Polk?
2: Look at Polk. On the way there, we got Cherokee and Tuscola tied at 7. Cherokee might be the team to beat in the Smoky Mountain Conference. They put up a big win over North Buncombe last week, and Tuscola killed Robbinsville. Let's see here.
4: Excited. You got to have some go.
2: Yeah, we've not seen much of that. And really, you know, we talked about this in the offseason. This is a team that that really has had that through the offseason. Through the first two scrimmages, they've looked

0: ready to go. Even last week at Charlotte,
1: yes,
0: you know, intense and ready to go. We've not seen signs of life, in the first half. And this first drive is going to get important. And you know, if you're Coach Travis Pimmon, I'm sure he is making mention of that right now. But you've got to take control of the football game. Your first half's done, and you're starting over here in the second half, 0-0. We use that figuratively, but literally we're starting over 0-0 here in the second half.
1: Yeah.
0: And
1: I mean, if you look, both teams played about the same way.
0: Yeah.
1: I mean, it was dead even.
0: It was.
1: Penalties, time of possession, yards. So it's a.
0: But you get this opening kick in the second half, you've got to take control and drive it down. If you put together a good 6-7 minute drive, take it down the field. Put points on the board.
1: Somebody's got to step up and be the leader.
0: Yeah.
1: And put some fire in them.
0: Certainly do. JV scores, Danny. I will mention that. Good things happening in our JV program. They had a big win over Mountain Heritage last night, 16-8. Not really a score fest, but a well-played game between both teams. And Coach Ty Pittman doing a good job with those JVs. They come. They're at this point 2-1 on the year. And they are playing home against Avery on Thursday night. So come out and support the JV Mountaineers. 7 o'clock kickoff Thursday night against Avery. Also, some good things happening. I believe our volleyball team, Danny, is off to a good start.
1: Mm-hmm.
0: They're 4-2, maybe 5-1 already on the season. I don't know the exact number there, but a good start for volleyball and JV football on the year. So good things happening around Mountaineer Athletic Program. Danny, the fog's starting to roll in a little bit there in the parking lot, moving our way. I guess it's been about 4 years ago now, but I remember by the end of the game, we couldn't even see the field hardly for the fog.
1: I've been in several of those where by the time the game was over, you couldn't see the visitor's bench.
0: Yeah. So, weather is nice. It's about the best part of the evening thus far, but we hope things are going to turn around here in the second half. We're going to send it back to the station. We got about 2.5 minutes left here at halftime, and they'll add 3 on to get loose. Once again, we'll send it back to the station. No score at halftime. 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
0: We are back at McDowell High School. Halftime between Mitchell and McDowell. Brody Miller and Danny Willis. Chris Pittman with us also. You heard from him just a moment ago down on the field. And Danny, he made a very good point. You know, we've talked about it looks like we're lifeless, but McDowell coming into this and probably not even thinking that they should be in the ball game. And they, you know, I just watched them come out of the field house there to come back out here and stretch. And they're fired up and they're amped up. The crowd's behind them and they're coming out of the locker room with high hopes here. And, you know, you're neither team behind, tied at 0-0. And if you're the Mountaineers, you got to find some intensity and you got to execute your assignments.
1: Yeah, we come out, they seem to be a hustling a little bit more, but I want to see the first series. We'll see if the pep talk at halftime helped.
0: Yeah, we'll be able to tell real quick. But you know, we had a few decent rushes there. Our offensive line in the second quarter specifically started creating a few holes, but then our run game, I won't say McDowell shut it down. We just never ran the ball effectively. Had to take to the sky, and after that, did we complete a pass? We completed, I know, the shovel pass to Peyton Pittman right here at midfield. Was that the only one that we completed? And we had a couple good looks, but.
1: Let's see. I think we said we had one more.
0: Okay.
1: I don't remember which that one. Let's see here.
0: So two pass completions. Two to Peyton Pittman. Yeah, that's right. We had the other one on the far side. So, but, you know, that's not a good combo. And
1: well, the longest run, I think he had, A.J. had one for about 8 yards. And
0: Owen had one for 10 or 12 right. A time or two.
1: And that's the two longest yards we had. Everything else was 2-5.
0: Yeah. And we're not hitting the hole very aggressively. It doesn't matter who, I mean, five or six different guys have carried the football, and it doesn't matter. We're not hitting the hole aggressively. It's not that our offensive line is not moving. They're creating holes, but it's got to be a six-foot-wide hole for us to run through it with any authority. Mm-hmm. And you've got to hit that hole hard and not let up. You got to keep your feet moving. And so this first drive, though, Danny, you're exactly right. It'll tell.
1: I said we had one number change. Silas was 44. He's now 61.
0: Yeah, 61. Not sure. Probably it's blood on the jersey or jersey rip. Had to swap him out there. Well, I think it was last year, though, wasn't it? We were playing him some on the line and then some at tight end. And yes. They'd swap his jersey mid-game sometimes. And then he'd go – he was a 50s number. He'd go from 44 to 50-something back to 44 and – what have you there. So time is expiring here at halftime. We're getting ready for our second half. Fox still rolling through a little bit. Glad you could be with us tonight on WTOE 101.1 FM, AM 1470, or online at WTOE.com. It's getting ready for the second half. Riley Frisbee to kick it away. Peyton Pittman. I believe that's going to be Pittman back to receive.
1: It looked like it.
0: It might be Ryan Robinson, number 6. I believe it is. Robinson back this time at the 5. Going to be a little onside kick, and it's going to be fielded by Easton Trivett.
7: Mountaineers will begin first.
0: And so Mitchell will start with good field position at their own 43-yard line. You might think you'd have saw something like that coming out, though.
1: I really did. The guy walked by him, and I was like, guys, don't turn your back on him.
0: So the ball's going to be spotted on the left hash. And the Mountaineer offense here to open up the second half. I mean, twins to the right side in the pattern. Strong side left. Now motion left to right. Riddle takes a snap, gives right side Elijah Gregory. Good hard run.

0: Mountaineer offense here to open up the second half. I mean, Twins to the right side in the pattern. Strong side left. Now motion left to right. Riddle takes the snap, gives right side Elijah Gregory. Good hard run. So the ball's going to be spotted on the left hash. And the Mountaineer offense here to open up the second half. I mean, Twins to the right side in the pattern. Strong side left. Now motion left to right. Riddle takes the snap, gives right side Elijah Gregory. Good hard run by Gregory this time.
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0: Good deal. Back at McDowell High School, injured Titan was number one, Jaden Whiteside. Danny, he jogged off the field, so that's a good sign. They'll come and tend to him further. So here's first and 10. Quarterback keeper left side, Owen Riddle, lowers his shoulder, and he's going to get about two. Bring up second and eight. He fired off very well there, though, Danny. His hole kind of closed and got swallowed up, but he moved quickly to it.
4: Second down and eight.
0: Just over 30 seconds into our third quarter here. Mitchell still looking for their first points of the night. Twins right side here on second and eight. Now with a full house. High snap. Riddle drops back. Throws right side. It's caught. Peyton Pittman, his third reception. Pittman still working his feet forward, and I believe he get a first down, Dan.
4: That's play number five.
5: I believe
4: Peyton
5: he did.
4: Pittman.
5: Yep.
0: Pittman with all three pass receptions tonight. Excuse me. I apologize.
4: Of eight, first and ten.
0: Just a good little out pattern there in the flats.
5: Ball's marked on 35, first and 10.
0: Clock continues to roll. 10:40 left to go. Third quarter.
5: You got to have a little passing to open up some holes because they're putting about, if you look right there, they got about nine.

0: Quarterback draw left side. Riddle dragging men with him. Barrels his way through, and he's going to be tackled by the ankles just inside the 20. And the Mountaineers with another first down. Good drive thus far, Danny. 18 yards to go to the end zone.
1: Seemed to be a little more pep in the step.
0: A little bit more. It only took us 24 minutes to get there. Now we got a stoppage play. They're going to send a Titan player out. Looks like some sort of equipment issue. Stops it at 10-10. Now they'll wind the clock.
1: Okay. We're at the 10-minute mark.
0: Double wing set for the Mountaineers. Shotgun snap to Riddle. Gives left side, Gregory. Gregory turns upfield inside the tackle, still on his feet, churning his legs.
2: Gregory on the carry.
0: And he's going to pick up about five.
1: And that was all on his own.
0: That was.
2: 13-yard line.
1: He runs hard.
0: He does. It'll be second and five now.
2: Second and a long five.
0: It's Mitchell looking to get inside the 10 for the first time tonight, I believe.
1: Yeah, we just got inside the red zone.
0: Yeah. Quarterback keeper right side. Oh, and Riddle runs right into
2: Riddle,
0: offensive lineman, but he's going to pick up about three, we'll see. It'll be third down and two. Yeah, I believe this is only our second time in the red zone, Danny.
1: Mm-hmm.
0: And the one that I think was turnover on downs, if I'm not mistaken, earlier.
2: Inside the McDowell 10-yard line.
0: Third and two to go. Under 9 minutes. No score here from Titan Stadium. Same pattern for the Mountaineers. Double wings. Single receiver left. Riddle, quarterback keeper. Sweeps out to the right side. Lynch to the end zone. Touchdown. And the Mountaineers on the board first here in the third quarter. Owen Riddle on the 10-yard rush. Danny, we went for two, three times last week. Unsuccessful all three tries. We'll see if we attempt a field goal here. Extra point as Riddle's going to come off. So Caden Buchanan will be kicking the point after. Much better drive there, Danny.
1: There's a little spunk in him.
0: Good snap, good hold. Buchanan's kick is up. And right down Broadway. Mitchell on the board first, 8:33, third quarter. Your Mountaineers 7, McDowell 0. 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
0: Back at McDowell High School. Following the Mountaineer touchdown, Danny, first of the evening here. A little bit of signs of life there on that first drive from Mitchell.
1: Yep, now if it'll carry over to the defense.
0: Caden Buchanan getting ready to kick it off for the Mountaineers. Back to receive. It looks like we'll be Jaden Whiteside. He's going to be standing around the 10. Cannon kick right side of the field. It's going to land and go out of bounds at about the 23. Throw the flag. We'll see if McDowell takes it. I believe they can take it at

0: what, the 35. Mm-hmm.
1: Or they can elect for us to re-kick. I believe they'll probably just take it at the 35. Need a good quick stop from the Mountaineer defense now. Got to take control of this ball game. Step in the right direction after that last touchdown drive.
0: They're going to kick it. They're going to make us kick it again.
1: Going to kick it again.
2: Procedure on the kicking team. 5 yard.
1: Last
2: penalty.
1: Drive was about 3.5 minutes, capitalized by a 10-yard run from quarterback Owen Riddle. So now Mitchell's going to be kicking from the 35. Pittman pulls Caden Buchanan over, giving him a word. That's now the receivers back up to the 15-yard line to field the kick. Cannon kicks it, squid kick up the middle this time. It's still on the ground, and now number zero, Lincoln Cole, is going to jump on top of it at about the 35.
2: First and 10.
1: 36.
0: They picked up an extra yard.
1: Yeah.
2: Up the 37-yard line.
1: But I like the logic. Woodside's probably the best athlete for the Titans. And so
0: don't
1: still better than giving him a chance to return it.
0: That's absolutely right. Don't put it in his hands.
1: McDowell moving from left to right towards the field house and parking lot here at Titan Stadium is what we see it. First and 10, ball on their own 36. Twins split to both sides. Shotgun snap to Moore. Gibbs straight ahead. Cole lowers his shoulder, barreling through, and he's going to pick up a couple yards. Tate Pittman on the tackle for the Mountaineers.
0: Pick up a three up to the 39. He's second and seven. We're at the 8:15 mark.
2: 3 yard play. Second and seven.
1: 7-0 is our score. Mountaineers scored just a moment ago. First points of the ball game for either team. Same pattern for the Titans. Play clock down to 10. Receivers on both sides. Single back is Colt. Mitchell showing blitz. Give right side to Colt. Turns inside. Now bouncing out, and he's not going to get nothing. Maybe a half a yard, if any.
2: Tries to take it to the outside.
1: Several Mountaineers. Silas Carver, Alex Wences there. Tate Pittman once again.
2: About 1 yard for Colt.
1: Going to give him about a half a yard. We'll say, Danny, it's going to be third and a long six.
2: Third down and six, McDowell.
0: It's a big third down. We need to hold it.
1: It is. Need a good stop. I see a little blitz coming here, Danny.
0: They're going to start, so they're going to call a timeout. Yeah, they're going to
1: play clock's down at five. They're going to have to hurry if they're going to get it off. They're not showing a timeout. There's delay of game right there. They get the playoff. More to throw. Incomplete. Now we got a flag coming out of the backfield.
0: I bet we're going to get a roughing the passer.
1: Should have been delay of game. Play clock hit zero by about 3 seconds. Roughing the passer. No intention.
0: Yeah, roughing the
1: passer. Roughing the passer. He can give that and then pointed towards McDowell, but I was about to say, ain't no intentional ground.
2: That'll be a first down for the Titans.
1: First down for McDowell, but Danny, that should have been a delay of game.
0: Yeah, they didn't get it off till the clock.
1: It hit zero for about 3 seconds. So, big penalty in favor of McDowell.
2: Ball will be marked at the 45.
1: First and 10,
2: line.
1: Now in the Mountaineer territory on the
2: McDowell.
1: 45. Ball spotted on the right hash, 6:55. Clock is stopped. Twins to both sides. Cole on the right side of Moore. Mitchell showing blitz. Handoff straight ahead to Cole, and he's not going to get but a yard or two. Ball's loose. Quarterback Jerron Moore jumps on top of it, but they're going to lose about six after that fumble. Couldn't tell who punched it out down there, Danny. Now that moves McDowell back to their side of the field on the 49.
2: Of about 6 yards.
1: Second and 16 to go. Line to gains the 35. That's the second fumble we forced tonight. We were cutting. Well, we have not recovered either. I thought we recovered that first one there.
0: Well, they showed we did, but then they turned around and said they had recovered.
1: Had the penalty after that. That was just a gob. Here's second down. Pocket collapses. Moore looks to throw. He's got pressure. Steps up. Now he's going to tuck it and run. Runs towards the Mountaineer sideline. And right outside the numbers, Peyton Pittman is going to tackle him along with his brother, Tate Pittman. And Moore's going to be short of the first down. It'll be third and about four to go. Tell you what, senior Peyton Pittman's had a good night, Danny, both sides of the football.
0: He has.
2: Third and short.
1: Call it about third and three for McDowell. 5.5 minutes left to go here in our third.
0: If they don't get it, this is four down territory.
1: It is. Exactly right. Got to watch the football here, Dan. McDowell tries to go on that hard count once again. Play clock down to three. There's another delay of game. Now they're going to get a timeout. They're going to get a timeout. I thought they'd missed it again.
2: Timeout, McDowell.
1: Timeout, McDowell will take one also. 7-0, 5 minutes, third quarter. Back when we continue on TOE.
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1: Back to live action. 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Shotgun snap to Moore. Quick screen pass. No, slant. Left side complete. Number 44. No, it's incomplete. He dropped it.
2: Incomplete.
1: I thought he railed it in. 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
2: Back to live action. Third and four here for the Titans following the timeout. Shotgun snap to Moore. Quick screen pass. No, slant. Left side complete. Number 44. It's incomplete. He dropped it. I thought he railed it in. Came Severly. Yeah.
3: You got to wrap him.
2: Stole the feet from the jaws of victory. So first and 10 for the Titans. They're keeping their drive alive. Looking to tie this game back up. Trailing by 7. Mitchell on top. Clock stopped at 4:48. Ball's on the Mitchell 32 for the Titans. First and 10. Ball on the right hash. Gives right side. Nothing there. Ball somehow. We've got the football. And there's a flag. They call a face mask. Got a Mountaineer slow to get up. I think Tate Pittman punched it loose and recovered the fumble. We'll see what this penalty is. You watch. They'll call a face mask.
4: Nope.
2: First down. First down Mitchell. Holding is the call against McDowell. The penalty obviously declined. So Tate Pittman there punches it loose and recovers the football. That's the stop we needed there, Danny.
3: Yes, sirree.
2: So McDowell comes up short, and now the Mountaineers have got the ball back up 7.
3: Looks like they're going to mark it on about the 36-yard line, and it's at the 4:43 mark.
2: Now we've got to put together one of those long drives here. We don't need to score till we get into the fourth quarter on this drive. Mitchell takes back over, moving right to left towards the scoreboard here in Titan Stadium. They're on 36-yard line. Ball on the left hash. Twins right side. Pittman in the slot. Buchanan out at the numbers. Riddle in the gun. Now here's motion. Package goes left to right. Riddle gives right side. Elijah Gregory turns upfield. Busts through a tackle. Gregory dragging men, and he's going to pick up 9. He might have got the first down.
3: He got the first down.
2: Going to give him a good spot. Pick up a 10, and the Mountaineers keep the chains moving.
3: Boy, he's running hard.
2: He is. Gregory, just a sophomore. Didn't get to play much last year. It was a second or third JV game at Murphy. He was carted off with an injury. And did not get to play. That really hurt our JV team last year. Gregory's a leader in his class. And he's doing good things thus far on the varsity roster. He's in the backfield once again. Now here's motion right to left. Receivers to both sides. Riddle takes a snap. Quarterback keeper right side on the draw. Riddle got a hole. Lunges and makes a man miss. He's got green grass. One man to beat. 20, 15, 10, 5, touchdown. And Riddle on the rush once again from 46 out. And the Mountaineers are 2 scores ahead in this ball game. Good hard run from the senior quarterback, Danny.
3: He just jumped over one guy.
2: Yeah. Right over top of it.
3: Yeah.
2: Now Caden Buchanan on for the point after once again for the Mountaineers. Bow snap and kicks it right in. Yep, bad snap. Bad snap. Peyton Pittman couldn't do nothing.
3: He rolled that one back there.
2: So extra point unsuccessful, but Owen Riddle, a 46-yard quarterback keeper for the touchdown. 4 minutes to play in the third. Mitchell 13, McDowell 0. 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
2: 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Danny, couple score updates.

0: States. Watauga in the conference with McDowell, so they're keeping those over the PA. T.C. Robertson's up 24-14 on Watauga. Irwin and Mountain Heritage tied 14-14, showing the second quarter. Looks like a good game in Burnsville taking place. Danny, the Mountaineers now with a little bit of breathing room, and this is what we should have seen from the word go.
1: Mm-hmm.
0: As in the first 8 minutes of this third quarter, we've put up two touchdowns. Now Caden Buchanan going to kick it away for Mitchell. Last point after unsuccessful on a rolled snap. Peyton Pittman tried to get the hold, and Buchanan just kicked it right into the lineman. Nothing else he could do.
1: Mm-mm.
0: Here's the kick. Good kick. Bounces and going to be fielded by Gardner at the 15.
1: Good
0: and
1: cover.
0: He's going to get it back to the 32. And we got multiple flags flying in. Number 25 for the Mountaineers, Kevin Batista on the tackle, along with Isaiah Barnett on that return.
1: Well, let's see. We got two.
0: I'm afraid the way this come in, it might go against us, though.
2: Personal foul face mask.
0: That's the 15-yard kind. I was afraid of such when
1: yep.
0: He come in. Good stop, just a little bit illegal. So now that'll give McDowell good field position to start at their own 46. 3:53 here in our third quarter. Game was scoreless at halftime. Mitchell has put up 13 in the first 8 minutes of the third quarter.
2: Titans will start at the 46-yard line, first and 10.
0: Twins to both sides for McDowell. Slot receiver moves in to wing. Now here's motion. Pitch, top side. Burleson swallows it up. He knew exactly what was coming, and that's going to be negative yardage as they went on the jet sweep, and there was number three, Luke Burleson for the Mountaineers. Loss of three, second and 13 it'll be now for McDowell. Clock is rolling, 3.5 left to go in the third.
1: Luke was waiting on him that time.
0: He was.
2: Second and 13.

0: be Luke Burleson for the Mountaineers. Loss of three, second and 13 it'll be now for McDowell. Clock is rolling, 3.5 left to go in the third.
1: Luke was waiting on him that time.
0: He was. Second and 13. And there was number three, Luke Burleson for the Mountaineers. Loss of three, second and 13 it'll be now for McDowell. Clock is rolling, 3.5 left to go in the third.
1: Luke was waiting on him that time.
0: He was. Second and 13. Much of a block there, but Riddle's going to get a couple yards out of it.
1: Pick up a two, be second and eight. We're at the 240 mark.
0: Glad you could be with us tonight on WTOE, however you've elected to join us. Mind you, we'll name a Western Sizzling WTOE player of the game tonight.
2: Coming up for the Mountaineers.
0: Friends at Western Sizzling up Spruce Pine. Buchanan's going to be split out left. Single receiver to the top side. Riddle takes a snap. Gives to Gregory outside. Turns upfield at the numbers.
1: Boy, he runs.
0: Gregory moving his feet. He's going to get close to the line to gain. A couple yards short. And it's going to bring up third down for Mitchell. Third and we'll say a long three to go.
1: Oh, I've been impressed with Gregory tonight.
0: Yeah.
1: He don't stop those feet from churning.
0: Good hard runner.
2: They're down at three.
1: They're hitting him, but then he's still getting two or three, four more yards.
0: And after this season, we've still got 2 years of him left. Third and a long three now for Mitchell. Play clock at five. Going to have to hurry here. Shotgun snap to Riddle. Blowing it dead.
2: Going to
0: be a false start.
1: When we get inside that way,
2: a false start.
1: That's when we get our false start.
0: Yeah, when you've got to hurry up and go, we're not great.
2: We'll make third and eight.
1: We have a tendency to get penalized on those illegal procedures when the clock gets low and we put somebody in motion.
0: Yep. So here's third and eight now following the penalty.
1: We've got to turn this turnover into something.
0: Riddle, quarterback keeper, outside, left side, got a block, turns upfield, he's got a first down.
1: He does that.
0: And brought down by a couple Titans, but Riddle does pick up enough
2: Gregory
0: yardage.
2: The keeper's going to be close to the first down marker.
0: Took a hard hit, slow to get up, but he's back to his feet. And the Mountaineers move the chains once again, 58.9. They'll set the chains and wind the clock now.
1: Ball's marked on about the 33.
0: Going to have to snap it one more time here. Play clock's down to 15. We don't really want to burn a timeout in this situation. We got to get up the line of scrimmage. Play clock's down to 10 now.
1: We're good.
0: Twins split right side, and now we're going to have to take that timeout.
2: Timeout, Mountaineers.
0: We'll hold it right here, Danny, as we're only 30 seconds away.
2: Reminder to session stand is still open.
0: The end of the third quarter.
1: I'd rather burn the timeout than get in a hurry.
0: Yeah, for sure. Mountaineers, Danny, 13-0 ahead, and we've talked about it all this third quarter. Much better quarter, and we really dominated up front and moved the ball how we wanted to.
1: Yes.
0: We'll take this opportunity to wish happy birthday to Josh Dellinger on the Mountaineer coaching staff. Josh Dellinger's been here, I believe, every year with Coach Pittman, a long-standing member on the Mountaineer coaching staff. So happy birthday to Josh.
1: It's hard to believe this is the end of August.
0: Mm-hmm. Next week will be, what, September 4th?
1: Mm-hmm.
0: Next Friday night, Andrews comes to town. First home game of the season. Need a big crowd in Memorial Stadium next Friday night. 7:30 kickoff. We'll have live coverage for you here on WTOE. Next 2 weeks, well, we're at home the next three, actually, Danny. Andrews, Robbinsville, and then conference play starts with Hendersonville.
1: Mm-hmm. We lived on the road last year.
0: That we did. First and 10 now, coming out of the timeout for Mitchell.

0: Ball on the left hash. Middle takes a snap. He looks right side to throw. Sets his feet. Got a man downfield wide open. Peyton Pittman, it's caught just short of the goal line. But yet another completion to the senior Peyton Pittman. And it's going to set up first and goal for the Mountaineers.
1: Peyton's had a ball.
0: He has had a night. A couple good tackles, an interception, and four key pass receptions. And they've all come at big times.
2: At the two-yard line.
0: And that should, well, no, the play clock's down.
1: They didn't reset the play clock.
0: The play clock should reset. That's what Coach Pittman's telling the referee. Play clock expires, and now we're going to take a timeout. Play clock should reset. Coach Pittman pulled his guys off for a reason. It should have reset. They started it really quickly. And they should put about 2 seconds back on the game clock then. They have to. Yeah, that's not right. A couple little errors like that our officiating crew has missed this evening, Danny.
1: Mm-hmm.
0: Very simple stuff.
1: They never reset the play clock.
0: I never even saw a signal. They just started it inside.
1: Yeah.
0: Before the ball was ever set. The play clock, by rule, does not start until the football is set.
2: We will get a clarification here in just a second.
0: And there's got to be time back on the clock. If your play clock was about 2 seconds ahead of your game clock, I'm going to say two and some change on the clock goes back here.
1: They're going to have to run an untimed play because I don't know if they can reset the clock.
0: Well, now that's a possibility. Well, another opportunity for us to score. I'd be all right with putting up three touchdowns in the third quarter.
1: Yeah.
0: Yeah, it will be an untimed
2: game. We get a clarification on the time.
0: Going to be one untimed down. Really doesn't take rocket science to figure that out when it's 2 seconds in on the
2: Mitchell
0: game
2: clock. Mitchell was awarded a timeout with a half a second left.
0: Okay, half a second, we'll see. That, well, half a second, time for a snap. Motion. Riddle takes a snap. Gives to A.J. Mackey, end zone, touchdown.
1: Nope. They ain't going to give it to him.
2: He
0: got
2: the
0: in.
2: Third corner.
0: They're not going to give it to him, though.
1: Nope, but he crossed the line.
0: He crossed the plane.
2: Scores 13-0 Mountaineers.
0: Mitchell's going to have it on about the 6-inch line in when we return. Three quarters in the books. Mitchell 13, McDowell 0. 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
0: Thank you. Out of the timeout, it is second and goal for the Mountaineers. Nose of the football is hanging over the goal line here.
1: I don't know how the guy on this side missed it.
0: I told you when we went to break, Danny, half your body and that the football's on that half of your body gets in.
1: Yeah.
0: His foot, Mackey's foot got in, but Oh, well, Elijah Gregory's going to run it in this time.
1: Touchdown.
0: And there's a touchdown.
2: Elijah Gregory.
0: From the Mountaineers.
2: 1 yard on the carry for the touchdown.
0: Half a yard run for Elijah Gregory, and the Mountaineers now up 3 scores, 19-0.
1: I believe we'll go to 2.
0: Probably so. Mm-hmm. Got a man down here, and I believe this is a man
1: Mitchell.
0: In purple and white.
1: It's a Mitchell. I'm sorry, it's a McDowell.
0: Oh, is it?
1: Yeah, sorry.
0: No, I think that's one of our guys, Dan. Yeah, that's one of ours.
1: Oh, sorry. I just saw the blue. I thought it was the blue uniform.
0: So we'll see as they tend to him. Tell you what, Danny, we'll go ahead and send it back to the station, then we'll keep it after the point after two-point conversion. 11:56 here left in our ball game. 19-0. Mountaineers on top. 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
1: Good deal, thanks.
0: We are back here live at McDowell High School. Tate Pittman, the injured Mountaineer, looked like it was just a cramp. So he's up and a little limp in the step there, but he's making his way off on his own power. Looks like the offense is going to come out for the two-point conversion. We missed the field goal in the last touchdown, or the point after, rather. Why I'm calling field goals tonight. It's my first game back, boys.
1: Got to get in the groove.
0: Got to get back in it. Here's a two-point conversion. Riddle's going to throw, wide open man, but he throws it right side. Peyton Pittman, who is also wide open. Two-point conversion successful, 11:56 to go. Mitchell 21, McDowell 0. Danny will hold it right here.
2: Took the
0: break just a moment ago. A couple score updates. North Buncombe 28, Rosman 16. A couple conference scores I saw a moment ago. East Henderson's up 20-0 on Madison. Hendersonville's up 19-7 on West Henderson. Saw another one, I think, from Avery. Newton Conover 30-6 over Polk. Smoky Mountain over Andrews 34-6. Andrews comes to town next Friday night. Still showing Avery, or correction, Heritage and Irwin tied at 14.
1: What about what's anything on Franklin score? That was one
0: Franklin and Robbins. Well, that is, I saw it just a moment ago. This is different than it was last year looking online here, and I'm having to figure it out a little bit. I think I'm going the wrong way. I saw it just a moment ago, Dan, but I'll get it here after this kick, hopefully. Owen and Cherville playing tonight as well. Try and get a score from that here shortly. Caden McCannon set to kick it away. Franklin's 21-0 over Robbinsville. Robbinsville comes to Ledger in 2 weeks. Here's the kick fielded by Woodside. back to the Titans sideline.
8: Good coverage.
2: Left to Woodside on the return. Makes
0: number
2: his way 51
0: for the Mountaineers, Evan Payne on the stop.
1: Also number 8, Brody.
0: Isaiah Barnett once again.
2: Titans will begin there first and 10.
0: So McDowell will take over first and 10.
1: On their 34-yard line, I believe. Excuse me. It's not ours getting to my voice.
0: Dowell moving from right to left towards the scoreboard here at Titan Stadium. Twins to the top, single receiver the near. Ball rests on the left hash. Here's a snap. Pitch near side of the tight end. Yardage on that one as the pitch was out to Gardner. And Gardner's going to fumble around and get a couple.
2: Kane Boone trudges forward for a couple yards.
0: Correction, Kane Boone, I apologize. Boone is now down. Luke Burleson on the tackle, along with Graham Buchanan. Aiden Kendall had him
2: and
0: in the backfield. And now Boone.
2: We have a stop in the action.
0: Going to be slow to get up. If he's cramping or whatever the deal may be. I was talking at the last break when Tate Pittman was cramping. We played 90 degrees last week in Charlotte, Danny, and only had one or two cramping for both teams. And we've had, this is like number 6 or 7 here tonight, and it's 20 degrees cooler. So they'll tend to him. What was that other score, Dan, you said?
1: The
0: Franklin 21-0 over Robbinsville.
1: Okay.
0: Cherokee and Tuscola still showing 7-7. Maiden and AC Reynolds are tied 8-8. That's two powerhouses.
1: Yeah, believe he had a cramp.
0: Yeah, will be a cramp. So Kane Boone up. Don't have far to go to his sideline there, but
9: Maiden.
0: So it'll be second and we'll say a
1: 7-7.
0: Yep. Clock is rolling. 11:20 left to go in the ball game. Trips to the top, single receiver to the left. Moore looking to pass. Left side, had a wide open man, but he was going for his halfback out of the backfield, and he had his back turned to him, intended for Mason Gardner.
1: Halfback was running a streak route.
0: Little miscommunication there. That'll stop the clock at 11:04. Third and 7 now for McDowell. Ball on the 37. Line to gain is the 44. Same pattern for the Titans. More to throw. He's got pressure. Fires right side. It is complete. Number 15, Kale Campbell.
1: He's about
0: and Campbell quickly brought down by number 9, Jet Williams for Mitchell.
2: Give it to him. Kale Campbell.
0: It will be a first down right at the line to gain. Moves it up to the 44, first and 10 for McDowell. We'll name a Western Sizzling WTOE player of the game tonight from our friends at Western Sizzling and Spruce Pie. More to throw. Reverses right side. Incomplete.
2: Pass is incomplete.
0: For We'll name a Western Sizzling WTOE player of the game tonight from our friends at Western Sizzling and Spruce Pie. More to throw. Reverses right side. Incomplete.
2: Pass is incomplete.
0: Intended for Malachi Miller. Complete. In and out of the hands of his star receiver, Woodside. bring up second 10. We do have a flag

0: play, Danny.
1: Yeah, 50. I thought 51 held over there, but we'll see. I think he's arguing his point. I'm pretty sure because he grabbed the jersey.
0: Yep. Backing up, holding is the call against McDowell. And that was behind the line of scrimmage.
2: Mm-hmm.
1: I mean, they're the point. You know they're going to throw the ball.
0: Oh, yeah.
1: Yeah, the guy.
0: 10 minutes to go. That's about their only hope.
1: Yeah, sorry. The guy got around him, and he just grabbed his jersey as he went by, and he's trying to plead his case, but he's like in the open field by himself.
0: Can't get away with it there. First and 20. More to pass. Looks downfield. Throws a dart, and it's caught by number 6, Trejo.
2: Trejo.
0: Peyton Pittman, Caden McKinnon on the tackle. So McDowell gets a good chunk of yardage there following the penalty. It'll be second and about 5, 4 maybe.
1: Ball's going to be marked on the 18. They're going to the 14.
0: Line to gains 14. So
2: second and four.
0: Following the 16-yard completion. Clock rolling as we're approaching 9 minutes left in the ball game. Fakes the run. Now he's going to throw. Pressure. Elijah Gregory steps up, and he's going to be escorted out of bounds
2: Javon
0: by Caden
2: Moore
0: McKinnon. Pick up of one on the busted play, and it'll bring up third down for the Titans. I don't know if he even got one there.
1: No gain.
2: Third down and four.
0: A few defensive substitutions. A few new faces. Number 25. Kevin Batista for the Mountaineers. Yeah, no gain, Danny, on the play, third and four. Ball on the left hash. Did go out of bounds. We're stopped at 9:07 left to go here in this ball game. Twins to both sides. Mitchell showing blitz. Lots of pressure on Moore. And he's going to be sacked. Elijah Gregory just takes him out of bounds. That's going to be a loss of about
1: another 10
0: or so.
1: Let's see where they mark it.
0: Be about 8.
1: Yeah, they're going to mark it on the 26, 27. Well, excuse me. This guy over here marked it on the 25.
0: Yep. So 4th and 11. Elijah Gregory's had a good night. Several good candidates for Western Citizen Player of the Game. Gregory's had a good night. Peyton Pittman has had a good night. That'll be coming up in the post game. 4th and 12 after it's all said and done. Yeah, loss of 8.
2: 4th down and 12 for the Titans.
0: Now in 4 down territory here, trailing by 21. Moore fakes the run. Fires across the middle.
1: He got it, didn't he?
0: I think he did.
2: Pass complete to Kane Boone.
0: Kane Boone, the tight end, reeling
1: first
0: it in. First down for McDowell. He bobbled it the whole way down, but finally got it in. He was wide open, Danny.
1: Yeah, he just broke out of the backfield.
0: It was a little high, or else if he'd have caught it and took off, he probably would have scored, but that's kind of why he had to bobble it. It was so high. First down for McDowell now, looking to get their first points of the night. Give straight ahead Gardner this time. Gardner bounces off a man. Still on his feet, barreling his way inside the 5,
2: Mason,
0: down about the 2.
1: He was tackled 3 times.
0: He was.
1: Wrapped up. Not wrapped up.
0: He was touched. Alex Wentz just making the touchdown saving tackle at the 3. It'll be 2nd and 1 now for McDowell.
2: Picks up 9 yards and 1.
1: We're inside the 8-minute mark when this play starts.
0: Moore going to throw. Left side.
1: That's
0: bobbled and complete. Wide open reception. Lester Woodside. And McDowell gets on the board. We got the light show coming in. Caesar City. 7:52 left to go in this ball game. McDowell going to try the point after number 8, Malachi Miller, I believe.
1: Our guy stayed too far back, and he just run a little easy slant right between two of them.
0: Check that. That's Frisbee. And the kicking man all night. Riley Frisbee, good snap, good hold. The kick is up. And it is good. 7:52 left to go in the game.
2: 7:52
0: Mitchell 21, McDowell 7. 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
0: Mountaineers take back over 7:51 left to go in this one. Good starting field position. I'd like to get another touchdown on the board before we go home.
1: Can't
0: make up for lost time in the first half.
1: Don't take your foot off the pedal.
0: Riddle brings play in. Play clock's at 12. And now we've got a flag, delay a game.
1: That's stupid.
0: Yep.
1: Sorry, but that's stupid. You come out with the ball and you can't get
2: a play.
1: Game
2: on
1: yep.
2: Mitchell.
0: That'll back it up 5.
1: Well, we come out with 12 seconds to go, and then you put a man in motion and bring him to the other side inside the 5-second count.
0: First and 15, now back into our own territory. Glad you could be with us tonight, WTOE, whether it's been online, 101.1 FM, 1470 AM. Here's first down. Riddle straight ahead. Elijah Gregory follows his block and going to stumble forward for about 2. Tackled by a host of Titans. The second and 13.
2: 2 yards on the play. Second and 13.
0: Stick around with us in the post game. We'll have some words from Chris. Hopefully, better things to say than we had at halftime.
1: Boys, they're taking too much time. We ain't broke a huddle, and we're at 10 seconds.
0: Now we're going to have to take a timeout here, Dan.
2: Timeout, Mitchell.
0: Back to
2: once again, a reminder,
0: little sloppiness here. 7:09 in the ball game. We'll take a timeout as well. Step aside. 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
1: Thank you.
0: Back at McDowell High School following the Mountaineer timeout. Anyway, we've had a delay of game penalty and then just about had one there, had to take a timeout. So here's second and 13. Give left side, Elijah Gregory. Good hard run up the middle. Gregory's got green grass, and he's going to be tripped up from behind inside the 45, but Elijah Gregory with a big first down pickup.
1: He's down to 33 or 34, bro.
2: 19 yards for Gregory.
0: Rolling under 7 minutes.

0: minutes now left to go in this one. 21-7 remains the score. This game was scoreless at halftime. Single receiver split to the right. Play clock down to 10. Mitchell just trying to eat up a little clock here. Give Gregory.
1: No, that's
0: correction. Owen Woody Owen this Woody. Time, right side. We've not seen much of him in the second half.
1: Well, the way Gregory's been running, yeah. They've not had to use him. Gregory come up hobbling just a little bit. He went off.
0: Good run by Woody there on first down. Picks up 8. It'll be second and 2.
2: Second and 2 for Mitchell at the McDowell 26-yard line.
0: Down at 6 minutes now. No hurry here, Dan, at all.
1: That's what Owen did the last time. He was out with about 18 seconds, and he waited.
0: Yeah, play clock's at 10. We break the huddle. Just get up and snap it here and keep that clock rolling. Keep it on the ground. Here's motion. Give Bryson Stafford this time straight ahead. Stafford's going to get the first down up to about the 21. Got two Titans down here, so they're going to stop the clock.
1: Yep, one of them's a cramp. Can't tell about
0: probably,
1: the other.
0: I believe they both are, the way they're stretching.
1: Their players are trying to stretch them.
2: We have players down.
0: Kept the trainers busy tonight on both ends.
1: You know, that's, like we said, it's odd. As hot as it was in Charlotte last week.
0: It's not hot tonight. A little cool breeze and not humid either. They'll attend to them. We'll look at a couple more scores here.
2: Score updates from the Northwestern 6A-7A Conference. After three quarters, T.C. Robertson 41, Watauga 14.
0: T.C. 41-14 over Watauga.
2: Late third quarter, High Mountain 48, South Caldwell nothing.
0: Incas 49-0 over Hazeville in the fourth. Maiden and AC still tied at 8. Here's the shocker of the night, Danny. 24-20, Irwin's over Heritage. That's a close game. I figured Heritage would probably handle that easily.
2: Final, Freedom 35, draw nothing.
0: North Buncombe 35-24 over Rosman. Franklin pitching a shutout over Robbinsville 24-0. Robbinsville got beat by Tuscola pretty bad last week, Danny. You never see Robinson take losses like that. If they do, it's a one-score game.
1: Yep.
0: Kind of surprising. We'll see what they've got as they come to Ledger in 2 weeks. First and 10 here as both the Titan injured players are up. Just cramps. Got a man coming on late here after the stoppage of play. Plenty of time on the play clock. Five and a half on the game clock. We'll start on the snap. Double wing set for Mitchell. High snap. Riddle gets it down. Straight ahead to Stafford. He's taken to the ground pretty quickly, but he'll pick up about 3. Second and 7. And we got another man down for McDowell. 52, Grayson Dillingham had to tackle. I believe he's who's down here for the Titans. Danny, we'll see how long this is going to take. Might send it back to the station here. We will send it back. 5:08 left to go in the ball game. 21-7, Mountaineers on top. 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
1: Okay, thanks.
0: Back at McDowell High School. 5:08 left to go here in our ball game. 21-7 is the score here. Mountaineers on top. And he's still tending to the injured Titan. I thought he was making his way up. Now he's coming up to his feet, I believe.
1: He's setting up anyway.
0: Danny JV's won last night 16-8 over Mountain Heritage. They're 2-1 on the season. They've got Avery Thursday night at home. Come out and support the JV program. They're off to a 2-1 start. 7 o'clock kickoff Thursday night. Next Friday night, home opener as Andrews comes to town for the varsity Mountaineers. 7:30 kickoff. Need a big crowd in Ledger next Friday night. And I believe, Danny, it might be youth night. Don't hold me to that, but I think it might be.
1: I started to say I thought it was.
0: So after the stoppage, we've got 2nd and 8 for the Mountaineers. Tight set. Riddle takes a snap. Stafford once again follows his block, tries to get outside, lowers his shoulder, and he's going to get close to the line to gain. Good looks second like, effort there. Might be about a yard short,
1: it looks like.
0: Maybe about 3rd and 1 now.
1: Both teams now starting to get a little. Several guys are starting to cramp.
0: Well, you'll see that early in the season. It is strange after playing in Charlotte last week. We talked about that so many. Now we got another one that's fell out down here for the Mountaineers. It's strange, though, after that and then having this many tonight. But this is a Mountaineer this time. We'll see

0: this time. We'll see as they tend to him. Danny will send it back to station once again. 4:27 left to go. 21-7 Mitchell on top. Back we continue on TOE.
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0: Thank you. All right, back at McDowell High School, Graham Buchanan was the victim to the cramp this time. He is up and walking off, though. Those guys had a physical game up front. Buchanan, a senior in the trenches up there for the Mountaineers. So now it's third and one after the stoppage. Clock is rolling, 4:20 left to play in this one. Mitchell looking to punch it in one more time. Late substitution. Play clock at 10, though. Riddle gives to Stafford. Straight ahead. Lowers his shoulder.
4: He got it.
5: Stafford on the carry. Makes his way close to the first down marker.
0: Right around it.
4: Depends on the spot.
0: Well, I don't know if that was a great spot.
5: And we have another player down.
0: Got another man down. Falling out like flies, Danny.
4: It's a first down. I think he just signaled. I thought, yes, he did.
0: I don't know. I ain't got much left. I hate to send it back to the station here. I ain't got much more to say, but 3:53 left to go. Danny, we're at two and a half hours now. We still got 4 minutes of gameplay left.
4: Well, it's 2.5 hours. About an hour and a half has been the fourth quarter.
0: Yeah, that's the truth. Very sluggish game in the first half. Game was tied 0-0 at halftime. Mountaineers have really turned it around, though, in the second half. 21-7, all of those coming in the third quarter. Mitchell just trying to run this down, score again, and get back up the mountain. Can't tell who that one is. I believe it's number 60 for McDowell.
4: I see the zero. I can't tell if it's a six.
0: Branson Curtis. He is up now. He's coming off with a little bit of assistance. I believe that was just a cramp as well for him.
4: If anybody's ever had a cramp in the middle of the night, you know exactly what it is.
0: Yeah, pretty rough.
4: It brings you down in a hurry.
0: Little cramps will get you. So first and 10 now for Mitchell from the 11. Basically first and goal from here.
4: Yeah, you can get to the one and get a first.
0: Yep. Double wing set. Stafford in the backfield. Here's motion. Riddle hands off. A.J. Mackey. Mackey turns the corner.
6: Touchdown.
0: Crooks a man and makes it into the end zone. A.J. Mackey from 11 yards out.
5: For the touchdown.
0: Mountaineer touchdown. 20-point ball game.
5: 11 yards.
0: A.J. Mackey, the senior. It looks like we're going to come on for the point after here. Have been very fortunate, Danny. Beautiful night. Chances of rain for tonight earlier in the week. However, that

0: has missed us.
1: Mm-hmm. I think it come earlier today.
0: Yeah. Here's Caden Buchanan for the point after. Peyton Pittman to hold, and they jumped off sides. Who is our long snapper here? It's always been Tate. In the past 2 years it has. I can't really tell, though. I hadn't been able to see. It looks like number three, Luke Burleson, maybe our long snapper.
1: I believe you're correct.
0: So off sides. We're just going to decline it and roll on here. Try this again. Luke Burleson to snap. Peyton Pittman to hold. Caden Buchanan to kick. Good snap. Good hold. Kick is up. And it is good. 3.5 left to go in this one. Mitchell 28, McDowell 7. 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
1: Okay, thanks.
0: We are back at McDowell High School following the A.J. Mackey 11-yard rush. Caden Buchanan's point after was good, and here's Buchanan's kick. Going to be a squib kick across the middle. Doesn't leave the ground, and they'll just have to fall on it. Number zero, Lincoln Cole for the Titans. And McDowell will have it back at the 31. They're on 31. Still driving from right to left here. 3.5 to go here in the ball game. Stick around with us. Coming up at the conclusion of the game, we'll name a Western Citizen player of the game. We'll talk to Chris on the field, have some scores and final stats, all coming up in 3:32. Twins the top side. Ball rests on the left hash. Single receiver split to the left. Jerron Moore, quarterback for the Titans, in the gun. Give straight ahead. Single back. Gardner. Gardner barreling his way through, and right there was one, well, there's a hip toss. That's going to be a flag.
5: We do have a flag.
0: Now we got a whole brawl coming out. We had him tackled and failed to wrap up, and then that was just unnecessary hip toss there. That fella is riled up. Coaches are having to strain him back. I do commend our players as well as McDowell's and McDowell's coaching staff, because that could have turned bad there. It started out that way.
1: Yeah, shame on our player because the whistle had blown.
0: Yeah.
1: The play was dead.
0: And you may not see the field again tonight. Dead ball. Personal foul on
5: personal
0: Mitchell.
5: Personal foul on the defense.
1: And that was well 15. Deserved.
0: Yep. Oh, yeah.
1: We deserved
0: sure.
1: It.
0: 15-yarder. So that moves McDowell up.
1: And the individual did it. He's now sitting on the sideline getting an earful.
0: So following the personal foul, if you lost your phone tonight, we've got it up here. Press box. Popular area, but good place to call a game down here. McDowell,
1: it
0: always
1: is.
0: One of our favorite places to come. First down, give straight ahead. Good hard run this time from Cole over his shoulder. Correction, got a new running back in there, number four, Aiden. That's Aiden Cole. That's not the Lincoln Cole that's been running it all night, though. gets up to the 39, first down for McDowell. They're looking to score one more time before head of the house.
5: We've had a Samsung cell phone that's been turned in here to the press box.
0: Same pattern. Give right side to
5: Samsung
0: Aiden Cole. Not going
5: to
0: get much here.
5: The press box. You think you're missing your phone, you better come up here and pick
0: Slot
5: it up.
0: Slot number seven, Aiden Kendall. Kendall's had a good night defensively.
1: Mm-hmm.
0: On the tackle, along with Elijah Gregory. Pick up a three, second and seven now for the Titans. Clock rolling, nearing 2 minutes left in this one. Moore looks to throw, fires towards the end zone. Got his receiver in and out of his hands, incomplete. Intended for Lester Woodside. Had Alex Wences in coverage that time. It'll bring up third and seven now for McDowell. Personnel changes now for the Titans. I believe they're also trying to get a few younger guys in there. Trips right side. Single receiver to the left. Third down snap. Gives right side to Aiden Cole. Cole, a shifty runner, gets the first down, and that's about it.
5: Aiden Cole on the carry.
0: Number eight, Isaiah Barnett on the tackle for the Mountaineers in the secondary. Another first down for McDowell. We're at 2 minutes.
5: Ball is marked.
0: Change and wind the clock once again.
5: 28-yard line.
0: Ball up to the 28 now. Right hash for McDowell. First down snap. Give to Cole, straight ahead, nothing there, but Elijah Gregory, ball is loose. Negative yardage, we may have it. Still scrambling for it.
1: At least
0: I think we do.
5: Play.
0: Gregory knocked it loose. It looks like number 14, Elijah Gregory, recovered it also. So Mitchell going to take over for this last minute and a half. Try and seal it away. Game was in the balance at halftime, Danny, 0-0. Mitchell's come out and put 28 up in the second half, and you've got to be pleased with the second half adjustments that we made, Danny.
1: Yep.
0: And still not a pretty game as a whole, but this second half, it's been a night and day difference from what we've seen from the first half to the second. Now we're going to have a timeout on the field taken by McDowell. We'll look one final time at some scores here.
5: Timeout on the field.
0: Franklin now 24-0 over Robinson.
5: Once again, a reminder,
0: East Henderson over Madison 20-7. Asheville and Dobbins Bennett tied at 25. That's two traditionally good programs. Dobbins Bennett over from the Kingsport area. RS Central 38-6 over North Henderson. RS might be pretty good this year. I mean,
1: that's what I started to say. That's 2 weeks in a row. They've had a good showing.
0: 51 up on McDowell last week, and I know North is not the powerhouse of Henderson County, but still. 21-6, Pisgah over Swain. Cherokee and Tuscola postponed due to weather.
1: Mm.
0: Cherville and Avery, or Cherville and Owen, 28-26, Cherville. Still showing 24-20 in favor of Irwin in Burnsville. Polk's down 50-6 to Newton. Andrews getting crushed by Smoky Mountain, 62-13.
1: Ooh.
0: JVs and varsity back at home next week. JVs taking on Avery Thursday night. Mitchell taking on Andrews on Friday night. Two good opportunities to come out and support the Mountaineers in Memorial Stadium. And Owen Riddle is just going to take a knee. Should have to do that about one more time, and that'll be it, Danny. Maybe two more times. The best formation in football, that's victory formation.
1: Mm-hmm.
0: Going to going to be a good win. The Mountaineers pick up their first win on the season.
5: We've also had a phone charger that has been set up to the
0: Mitchell
5: press
0: will
5: box.
0: Go to 1-1. It now falls to 0-2. This will be it right here. 50 seconds left to go.
5: Also have some earbuds.
0: It'll take a snap and the knee, and that will do it, folks. Your final score from Marion this evening will be Mitchell 28, McDowell 7. I'm going to send it back to the station. On the other side of the break, we'll name a player of the game, talk to Chris, and wrap it up here. Mountaineers with their first win on the season. 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
8: I don't necessarily think the difference in the first half and the second half was X's and O's. It was the fact that our guys played with a purpose. We played with some intensity. We got after it, did some good things, played with more intensity, and really got after it. And I really think we were able to come out in the second half and perform kind of like what we had expected ourselves to in the first half. But we played the first half to get the second, and the rest is history.
1: Yeah. Real quick, I'll give you the stats here. Just got them from the guys. We had 17 first downs. McDowell had 15. We had 39 rushes for 264 yards. They only had 32 rushes for 83 yards. We were 4 for 11 for 64 yards. They were 12 for 21, two interceptions, 139 yards. We ran a total of 50 plays, 328 yards. They ran 53 plays, 222 yards. We had 11 penalties for 106 yards. We've got to clean that up. They had 9 for 60, and the time was pretty much dead even. We were 22-51. They were 21-37. Owen Riddle had 12 rushes, 128 yards, with two touchdowns. Elijah Gregory, 8 for 54 and one touchdown. A.J. Mackey had 6 and 35 with one touchdown. Owen was 4 for 10 for 64, and Peyton Pittman caught all four of them. Tackles, Alex Wences had 7. Aiden Kendall had 6. Tate Pittman, 6. Silas Carver, 5. So, and their leading, they only had 30 yards, was the leading rusher.
0: So run down on the stats there. But, yeah, Chris, I think you hit the nail on the head there. It wasn't as much that we were, I mean, we had a couple mistakes, but we were playing at about 60% at best in the first half. And, you know, that's something we're going to get in tight games, and I mean it. You know, we saw it last week. You can't play at that level and then make adjustments at halftime and turn it on in the second half. You're going to have to come off firing next week with Andrews. You're going to have to come off firing from the opening kickoff.
8: Well, brother, you do have to start the game on all eight cylinders, and for whatever reason, we weren't totally mentally prepared to play this game, I don't think. And that's not a rub against our coaches or our kids. And sometimes it's easy to take a team that you would expect to be of a different quality than what you're used to seeing, a different caliber, to maybe not prepare yourself for a difficult game.
1: Sometimes, Chris, I think they may listen

0: to the hype and the and what everybody says is, oh, you're going to go down there and win, and that don't work.
1: Well, you have to come ready to play every night, because we're not to, although I think we're going to have a good football team, we're not good enough to take anybody lightly.
0: Mm-mm.
1: And yeah. So, I don't think our guys gave their best effort in the first half. I think we readjusted ourselves mentally at halftime, and we came out here in the second half, and, you know, we showed the kind of team that we could be. Most of those yards, when I listened to the stats here, the post-game stats, most of our offensive production came in the third and fourth quarters. So, most likely most of McDowell's offensive production came in the first half. We did have some penalties and things, some unusual calls. We got hit with a leading with the head penalty when we had the ball
2: on offense,
1: which
2: yeah.
1: is very unusual. We had a face mask penalty that was kind of in an unusual situation. So we had a couple of unfortunate penalties. But if you're going hard, you overcome those things. And so I think our guys settled down. I think we got on track, and, we took care of business here in the second half, and that's good. I think probably one of the things coming out of this game is we had several guys, as did McDowell, that had cramps later in the game. And I suppose that the elements, the heat and the humidity and the exertion probably caused us to overexert and have some problems with cramps and those kind of things.
2: For sure. Well, a couple final scores around the conference. 26-7, Hendersonville over West Henderson. Hope Falls to Newton Conover, 50-6. I want to see this Heritage score. Still showing 24-20 in the fourth quarter in favor of Irwin.
1: As did McDowell, that had cramps later in the game. And I suppose that the elements, the heat and the humidity and the exertion probably caused us to overexert and have some problems with cramps and those kind of things.
2: For sure. Well, a couple final scores around the conference. 26-7, Hendersonville over West Henderson. Hope Falls to Newton Conover, 50-6. I want to see this Heritage score. Still showing 24-20 in the fourth quarter in favor of Irwin. Cherville was
0: awesome. Yeah. The way I see it is he brought that enthusiasm and got everybody hyped up, and that helped the momentum, Chris.
1: It did. It did, Danny. And he's, he's got good speed. He's got right now he's got a little bit of an unorthodox running style, but he's just a sophomore, and he's only going to get better with more reps, more playing time, and that kind of thing. So it's going to be good.
2: Certainly. Guys, a few final things. JV's at home to Avery Thursday night, 7 o'clock kickoff. Mitchell, home opener next week against Andrews, 7:30 kickoff. Come out and support the Mountaineers this week. We'll have live coverage Friday night on WTOE. 28-7, the final score. Here at McDowell, Elijah Gregory, our Western Sizzling WTOE player of the game. Big thanks to Hudson and Colton back at the station. Mitchell picks up their first win on the season here at McDowell. For Chris Pittman and Danny Willis, I'm Brody Miller, and you've heard it live on WTOE. Good night, everyone.

7-7, the final score here at McDowell. Elijah Gregory, our Western Sizzlin WTOE player of the game. Big thanks to Hudson and Colton back at the station. Mitchell picks up their first win on the season here at McDowell. For Chris Pittman and Danny Willis, I'm Brody Miller, and you've heard it live on WTOE. Good night, everyone.

0: Leonard Skinner's Simple Man. I'm Mike Walsh. Carlos Santana claims that the key to never getting cancer is to avoid grievances. At a show, he said a specialist on cancer said he never met anyone that had cancer that didn't have grievances. Ooh, that's probably what took out Frank Costanza. You know, the airing of grievances kicked off Festivus, you know? I got a lot of problems with you people, and now you're going to hear about it.
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2: ABC News, I'm Dave Packer. A massive search and rescue effort is underway with the death toll climbing after flash floods obliterated parts of Nepal's Tibet border region. ABC's Britt Clendett is in Kathmandu.
3: Hospitals now dealing with an influx of victims from the disaster zone as rescuers fight against the clock in tough terrain and monsoon downpours to find survivors, including the dozens of Americans still unaccounted for.
2: The number of confirmed dead approaching 600, more than 2,000 people still missing. The jury deciding the fate of Lindsey Clancy has been sent home for the weekend, suspending deliberations until next week. Clancy's defense argues she was suffering from postpartum psychosis. Prosecutors say she knew what she was doing when she killed her three children. And today at the Johnson Space Center, President Trump honored the Artemis II crew with the Congressional Space Medal of Honor. That is the highest honor reserved for American astronauts. This is ABC News. There has been a push from the skies to give Dolly Parton a permanent tribute in the Music City.
4: A plane flew over downtown Nashville Friday morning, trailing a banner that read change.org/Dolly Parton Airport. The banner promoting a petition calling for Nashville International Airport to be renamed for the singer, songwriter, and philanthropist who died Tuesday. The change.org site says Dolly's light should be celebrated across Tennessee. Its final line urges people to sign it so we could all soon be departing from Parton. As of noon Friday, more than 150,000 people had added their signatures. Sherry Preston, ABC News.
2: Far-right provocateur Milo Yiannopoulos is in ICE custody after he was detained at an airport in Louisiana for overstaying his visa. ABC is told the 41-year-old will remain in custody pending deportation. The political commentator began his career in Britain and became a prominent and controversial figure through his writing and his speeches. Dave Packer, ABC News.
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9: Good evening. Tonight's forecast: partly cloudy. Some patchy fog will be possible, along with a small chance for rain. Low temperatures dip near 60 degrees tonight. Saturday, we'll kick off the weekend with partly cloudy skies. High temperatures are in the mid-70s with a stray storm possible. Sunday, partly to mostly cloudy again, but actually warmer with highs in the upper 70s and a chance of scattered storms. I'm meteorologist Kat Campbell in the NCN Weather Center.
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9: Good evening. Tonight's forecast, partly cloudy. Patchy fog will be possible with about a 30% chance of rain. Saturday, it's partly cloudy with high temperatures climbing into the mid-70s to kick off the weekend. A stray storm will be possible. Sunday, a bit more cloud cover moving in. There will be the chance for scattered storms with highs warming into the upper 70s. I'm meteorologist Kat Campbell in the NCN Weather Center.
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0: Depeche Mode, Policy of Truth. I'm Mike Walsh. And sometimes the truth hurts. And you know, they're just like us, the rich and famous. Robert De Niro says he feels guilty about not always being around for his kids over the years while he was off making buttloads of money. My disciplinarian logger dad was home a lot. Could have used some of that sweet neglect.
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0: Depeche Mode, Policy of Truth. I'm Mike Walsh. And sometimes the truth hurts. And you know, they're just like us, the rich and famous. Robert De Niro says he feels guilty about not always being around for his kids over the years while he was off making buttloads of money. My disciplinarian logger dad was home a lot. Could have used some of that sweet neglect.
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0: 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Could have used some of that sweet neglect.
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1: ABC News, I'm Dave Patrick. The clock ticking to find survivors of the flash flood that hit the Nepal-Tibet border. Officials say the death toll has risen to nearly 600, with now more than 2,000 missing. That includes at least 90 U.S. citizens. Jury deliberations will resume Monday in the Lindsay Clancy trial. By the time jurors were dismissed for the weekend, they had been deliberating for more than 10 hours.
2: Now jurors must sort through the trial's gut-wrenching and graphic evidence. On day two of deliberations, the jury of 9 women and 3 men asking for another look at some of the evidence. The knife Clancy used to try to take her own life after killing her kids, and 2 bags of pill bottles at the heart of this case.
1: ABC's Deborah Robertson, Plymouth, Massachusetts. Tennessee Governor Bill Lee and the Nashville International Airport announced a partnership to rename the airport for the late Dolly Parton. According to the governor's office, his team spoke with Dolly's team about the proposal this week. This is ABC News. A possible breakthrough in treating advanced pancreatic cancer that spreads through the body. A clinical trial of a once-daily pill appears to add months to the lives of patients. ABC medical contributor Dr. Alok Patel explains what this could mean beyond the clinical trial.
3: So this is an incredible step forward, and the FDA just gave this approval. It's the first targeted drug for this stage of pancreatic cancer. And a little throwback, in May, when the clinical results were first announced at a major oncology meeting, about 10,000 experts stood up and gave it a standing ovation. That is what this drug represents, and we are excited to see how much more progress will be made in this very difficult area.
1: Federal authorities say they've arrested a man that they say posed as a San Francisco 49ers player as part of a dating fraud scheme. U.S. attorneys say Dejon Love stole more than $1 million from women he met on dating apps and convinced to invest money with them and an accomplice, both men now facing fraud charges. Dave Packer, ABC News.
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3: 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Tonight's...

0: Yeah, don't be shy with that sugar, sugar. Def Leppard, pour some sugar on me. I'm Mike Walsh. I thank you for listening. And let me ask you this. You got kids? How big is that toy box? You know, kids are always happy to get as many toys as possible. They're only going to play with a few of them. It's like when people say, you only play the same 8 songs over and over and over. How many songs are on your playlist? 20. And oddly enough, that's the maximum number of toys, no matter how many they have. Kids play with maybe 20 toys. 20? I still don't have 20. You know what I mean? I am hoping for that G.I. Joe with Kung Fu Grip. Maybe this will be the year. 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
5: Good evening. Tonight's forecast, partly cloudy. Patchy fog will be possible with about a 30% chance of rain. Saturday, it's partly cloudy with high temperatures climbing into the mid-70s to kick off the weekend. A stray storm will be possible. Sunday, a bit more cloud cover moving in. There will be the chance for scattered storms with highs warming into the upper 70s. I'm meteorologist Kat Campbell in the NCN Weather Center.
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0: 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It was the third track and lead single from their 1983 album War, U2, New Year's Day.
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0: Billy Idol, Cradle of Love. I'm Mike Walsh, and that mosquito preserved an amber prop from Jurassic Park just sold for more than $400,000. Yes, of course. There's the ooh and the ah, and then comes the running and the screaming.
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0: Harald V died Friday morning at the National Hospital in Oslo. Harald's son has taken the throne as Haakon VIII. His daughter now becomes next in line for the throne. Under a 1990 constitutional reform, it now allows succession to the firstborn regardless of gender, but the law didn't become retroactive, so it does not apply to Haakon's older sister. Dave Packer, ABC News.
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0: Walk like an Egyptian. That's the Bangles. I'm Mike Walsh. I thank you for listening. And let me ask you this. Ever lose your phone? Huh? Losing it can actually make you feel physically sick. Doesn't happen with, you know, keys, glasses that are on your head. Science looked at how smartphones actually fit in modern human daily life. And it's now less a communication tool than a physical object. The human hand has learned to expect. We've become so dependent on our phones, we need them in our hands almost constantly. Mine is like a money-sucking conjoined twin. That if I ever forget it, I feel like there's a hole in my soul. I would rush home, step over Kevin to retrieve my phone, because I couldn't leave it home alone.
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0: Bob Seger, Main Street. I'm Mike Walsh. And Toy Story 5 will hit Disney Plus on September 23rd. And the internet will explode on September 24th. Yeah, the stream is going to turn into a mighty river like the Amazon, who will be delivering overly priced, cheap merch to porches all over this great land of ours. Oh, Woody.
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0: time for Remember When. 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

0: trouble because she was suffering from postpartum psychosis. Venezuela interim president Delcy Rodriguez saying in a statement, her country is entering a new era of recovery and growth after President Trump announced Friday a historic U.S.-Venezuela oil deal that he claims will lower gas prices. This is ABC News. A federal judge, historic U.S.-Venezuela oil deal that he claims will lower gas prices. This is ABC News. A federal judge has ruled that the Pentagon's Dave Packer, ABC News.
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0: Oh, to me. Billy Joel, it's still rock and roll to me. And Billy Joel, among the many legends of music who took time on social media to pay tribute to the iconic Dolly Parton, who passed away this week at the age of 80, with Billy posting a photo of his family at Dollywood last year, saying that her philanthropy inspired his own.
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0: Asia and heat of the moment. New Asia album. Yeah, Jeff Downs got the band back together. Or, well, more accurate to say that he got a new band together, calling them Asia. And the album Indigo comes out November 6th.
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0: And heat of the moment, new Asia album. Yeah, Jeff Downs got the band back together, or well, more accurate to say that he got a new band together, calling them Asia. And the album Indigo comes out November 6th.
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0: Oasis, A Wonderwall. I'm Harley. Well, working dads are busier than ever these days. And the average father has about 1 1/3 hours of downtime per day. Dads spend that free time watching television and working out. When asked the same question, working moms said, "What's downtime?"
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1: ABC News, I'm Dave Packer. Deliberations in the Lindsay Clancy trial suspended for the weekend. Her defense says she was suffering from postpartum psychosis. Prosecutors said she knew what she was doing when she killed her three children. A race against time in Nepal following the deadly flooding this week.
2: Overnight, chopper rescue efforts halted over fears another nearby lake that was formed by the initial landslide could also burst.

0: and cause another catastrophic flood. So far, that lake is holding.
1: ABC's Britt Clendid in Kathmandu. Officials say the death toll has risen to nearly 600, with now more than 2,000 missing. In Washington, D.C., Friday, tens of thousands of people marched for a Defend the Vote event on the 63rd anniversary of Dr. Martin Luther King Jr.'s I Have a Dream march. Southcom says it boarded and sunk a vessel Friday in the Eastern Pacific operating as a floating refueling station in support of illicit at-sea drug trafficking operations. This is ABC News. The latest measles outbreak is why ABC's Dr. Alok Patel says vaccines are the most effective way to prevent potentially deadly diseases like this from spreading.
2: We're approaching 2,800 cases that are counted. There's probably a lot more that are out there in at least 45 states. And so this outbreak is still rampant in multiple areas. And just a reminder to everyone that two doses of the MMR vaccine gives you 97% lifelong protection. We should actually be seeing no headlines for the measles because we eliminated it in the year 2000. We're going backwards, but we can take care of it.
1: Norway's royal palace says King Harald V died Friday morning at the National Hospital in Oslo. Harald's son has taken the throne as Haakon VIII. His daughter now becomes next in line for the throne. Under a 1990 constitutional reform, it now allows succession to the firstborn regardless of gender, but the law didn't become retroactive, so it does not apply to Haakon's older sister. Dave Packer, ABC News.
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0: ZZ Top and Sharp Dress Man. Guitarist Billy F. Gibbons is the last living original member of ZZ Top, but the band continues to play on. Gibbons says the reason is that the late Frank Beard and Dusty Hill both wanted the band to continue without them, and both handpicked their successors.
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0: The Black Crowes and Hard to Handle. I'm Harley, and what are the happiest years of a marriage? You might think it's the first few years, you know, the honeymoon period, but a survey of married couples found that their happiest years are actually after the kids have grown up and moved out of the house. Ah, yes. It sounds great, except my daughter is probably about to move back in.
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1: ABC News, I'm Dave Packer. A race against time in Nepal for survivors after catastrophic flash flooding this week. Officials say the death toll has surpassed 600 and more than 2,500 are missing. That includes at least 90 U.S. citizens. ABC's Britt Clenitz in Kathmandu, Nepal.
2: Hospitals now dealing with an influx of victims from the disaster zone as rescuers fight against the clock in tough terrain and monsoon downpours to find survivors, including the dozens of Americans still unaccounted for.
1: The jury sent home for the weekend as deliberations continue in the Lindsay Clancy murder trial. The Massachusetts mother acknowledges she killed her three children, but claims she's not criminally responsible because she was suffering from postpartum psychosis. Venezuela interim president Delcy Rodriguez saying in a statement, her country is entering a new era of recovery and growth after President Trump announced Friday a historic U.S.-Venezuela oil deal that he claims will lower gas prices. This is ABC News. A federal judge has ruled that the Pentagon's efforts to designate AI company Anthropic a national security threat are unconstitutional. The Pentagon and Anthropic were set to partner with one another, but the Pentagon rejected safeguards requested by Anthropic. ABC's Elizabeth Schulze reports.
3: How we got here was Anthropic and the Defense Department were in these negotiations for a contract. They had been in a contract for years, and they virtually fell apart because Anthropic said, we want to make sure that there are restrictions on our technology, Claude. A lot of people heard of it, a very popular AI tool. We want to make sure that there are restrictions that Claude is not used for mass surveillance of Americans or for lethal autonomous weapons. Well, the Pentagon said, we don't want you putting any terms on this. And basically, the deal fell apart. And then in the wake of that, the Pentagon designated it as a national security risk.
1: Tennessee Governor Bill Lee and the Nashville International Airport announced a partnership to rename the airport in honor of Dolly Parton. Dave Packer, ABC News.
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What's your favorite sandwich? See how your answer compares to the rest of America. And I've got Duran Duran to follow John Mellencamp.

0: Duran Duran and Hungry Like the Wolf. And I could certainly wolf down a sandwich right now. What's your favorite? America's favorite in a new survey is grilled cheese, followed by chicken and turkey, then ham, tuna, egg, PB&J, and meatball, rounding out the list. Me, I'm a fan of the Cuban.
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0: Bruce Springsteen, Pink Cadillac, and The Boss is going to be headlining the Stand Up for Heroes Comedy Festival in New York City, along with Jon Stewart, set to raise money for veterans' causes. I'm pretty sure that Bruce is going to sing and not do stand-up.
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0: Looking Glass. Brandy, you're a fine girl. You might remember that song from a scene in Guardians of the Galaxy Volume 2. Came out in 2017, where Kurt Russell says that is possibly the Earth's finest composition.
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0: Rogers' I Have a Dream March. Southcom says it boarded and sunk a vessel Friday in the Eastern Pacific operating as a floating refueling station in support of illicit at-sea drug trafficking operations. This is ABC News. The latest measles outbreak is why ABC's Dr. Alok Patel says vaccines are the most effective way to prevent potentially deadly diseases like this from spreading.
1: We're approaching 2,800 cases that are counted. There's probably a lot more that are out there in at least 45 states. And so this outbreak is still rampant in multiple areas. And just a reminder to everyone that two doses of the MMR vaccine gives you 97% lifelong protection. We should actually be seeing no headlines for the measles because we eliminated it in the year 2000. We're going backwards, but we can take care of it.
0: Norway's royal palace says King Harald V died Friday morning at the National Hospital in Oslo. Harald's son has taken the throne as Haakon VIII. His daughter now becomes next in line for the throne. Under a 1990 constitutional reform, it now allows succession to the firstborn regardless of gender, but the law didn't become retroactive, so it does not apply to Haakon's older sister. Dave Packer, ABC News.
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0: The Cure, Friday, I'm in Love. Of course, Robert Smith of The Cure has been on the Billboard charts many times as the singer of The Cure, but never as a solo artist until now, thanks to his collaboration with Olivia Rodrigo.
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0: Doobie Brothers, China Grove, I'm Harley. Well, what is the one thing that wives would change about their husbands? Survey says domestic skills, followed by bedroom skills, looks, and intelligence. Although you might be reassured to find out that one in four women say they would change nothing about their husbands or boyfriends. So that might mean there's still a lot of good men out there, or there's a lot of women with low standards.
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1: ABC News, I'm Dave Packer. A race against time in Nepal for survivors after catastrophic flash flooding this week. Officials say the death toll has surpassed 600 and more than 2,500 are missing. That includes at least 90 U.S. citizens. ABC's Britt Clenitz in Kathmandu, Nepal.
2: Hospitals now dealing with an influx of victims from the disaster zone as rescuers fight against the clock in tough terrain and monsoon downpours to find survivors, including the dozens of Americans still unaccounted for.
1: The jury sent home for the weekend as deliberations continue in the Lindsay Clancy murder trial. The Massachusetts mother acknowledges she killed her three children, but claims she's not criminally responsible because she was suffering from postpartum psychosis. Venezuela interim president Delcy Rodriguez saying in a statement, her country is entering a new era of recovery and growth after President Trump announced Friday a historic U.S.-Venezuela oil deal that he claims will lower gas prices. This is ABC News. A federal judge has ruled that the Pentagon's efforts to designate AI company Anthropic a national security threat are unconstitutional. The Pentagon and Anthropic were set to partner with one another, but the Pentagon rejected safeguards requested by Anthropic. ABC's Elizabeth Schulze reports.
3: How we got here was Anthropic and the Defense Department were in these negotiations for a contract. They had been in a contract for years, and they virtually fell apart because Anthropic said, we want to make sure that there are restrictions on our technology, Claude. A lot of people heard of it, a very popular AI tool. We want to make sure that there are restrictions that Claude is not used for mass surveillance of Americans or for lethal autonomous weapons. Well, the Pentagon said,
1: national security threat are unconstitutional. The Pentagon and Anthropic were set to partner with one another, but the Pentagon rejected safeguards requested by Anthropic. ABC's Elizabeth Schulze reports.
3: How we got here was Anthropic and the Defense Department were in these negotiations for a contract. They had been in a contract for years, and they virtually fell apart because Anthropic said, we want to make sure that there are restrictions on our technology, Claude. A lot of people heard of it, a very popular AI tool. We want to make sure that there are restrictions that Claude is not used for mass surveillance of Americans or for lethal autonomous weapons. Well, the Pentagon said,
1: Pentagon rejected safeguards requested by Anthropic. ABC's Elizabeth Schulze reports.
3: How we got here was Anthropic and the Defense Department were in these negotiations for a contract. They had been in a contract for years, and they virtually fell apart because Anthropic said, we want to make sure that there are restrictions on our technology, Claude. A lot of people heard of it, a very popular AI tool. We want to make sure that there are restrictions that Claude is not used for mass surveillance of Americans or for lethal autonomous weapons. Well, the Pentagon said, we don't want you putting...
0: 1.1 WTOE.
3: In a contract for years, and they virtually fell apart because Anthropic said, we want to make sure that there are restrictions on our technology, Claude. A lot of people heard of it, a very popular AI tool. We want to make sure that there are restrictions that Claude is not used for mass surveillance of Americans or for lethal autonomous weapons. Well, the Pentagon said, we don't want you putting
0: a 1.1 WTOE.

Coming up, the band whose singer was once a hairdresser. And I bet it is not going to shock you at all who it is. But first, here's the police.

0: A Flock of Seagulls, I Ran So Far Away. Did you know that Flock of Seagulls singer Mike Score was once a hairdresser? I know, shocking, right? But the band actually used to rehearse in the space above his hair salon.
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Be honest, have you ever stolen a co-worker's lunch out of the fridge? I'll see what America said. And I've got Van Halen of the Rolling Stones coming up after Mike and the Mechanics.

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0: Damn Yankees and High Enough. And you wouldn't think Damn Yankees guitarist Ted Nugent and Dolly Parton would have had a whole lot to do with each other. But as a matter of fact, there is evidence that the two of them have interacted back in 1980 on the Mike Douglas Show. Ted Nugent, one of the many to take time out on social media to honor the late Dolly Parton.
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1: ABC News, I'm Dave Packer. Deliberations in the Lindsay Clancy trial suspended for the weekend. Her defense says she was suffering from postpartum psychosis. Prosecutors said she knew what she was doing when she killed her three children. A race against time in Nepal following the deadly flooding this week.
2: Overnight, chopper rescue efforts halted over fears another nearby lake that was formed by the initial landslide could also burst and cause another catastrophic flood. So far, that lake is holding.
1: ABC's Britt Clendid in Kathmandu. Officials say the death toll has risen to nearly 600, with now more than 2,000 missing. In Washington, D.C. Friday, tens of thousands of people marched for a Defend the Vote event on the 63rd anniversary of Dr. Martin Luther King Jr.'s I Have a Dream march. Southcom says it boarded and sunk a vessel Friday in the Eastern Pacific operating as a floating refueling station in support of illicit at-sea drug trafficking operations. This is ABC News. The latest measles outbreak is why ABC's Dr. Alok Patel says vaccines are the most effective way to prevent potentially deadly diseases like this from spreading.
3: We're approaching 2,800 cases that are counted. There's probably a lot more that are out there in at least 45 states. And so this outbreak is still rampant in multiple areas. And just a reminder to everyone that two doses of the MMR vaccine gives you 97% lifelong protection. We should actually be seeing no headlines for the measles because we eliminated it in the year 2000. We're going backwards, but we can take care of it.
1: Norway's royal palace says King Harald V died Friday morning at the National Hospital in Oslo. Harald's son has taken the throne as Haakon VIII. His daughter now becomes next in line for the throne. Under a 1990 constitutional reform, it now allows succession to the firstborn regardless of gender, but the law didn't become retroactive, so it does not apply to Haakon's older sister. Dave Packer, ABC News.
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5: PM Tuesday about the same. Sunshine, but a 40% chance of an afternoon shower or storm.
6: 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It's the second annual Hillbilly Ball, starring Dylan Wilson and the Stardust Cowboys, coming up at the Town Center in Burnsville on Saturday, September the 5th at 7 p.m. Tickets are $15. You can get them in advance at Andy's and Styles and Barn Charm and Jill's over in Burnsville. It is a hoot. Great music, great comedy. Best $15 you'll spend anytime soon. So check that out. And that's on the 5th of September, 7 p.m. at the Burnsville Town Center.
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0: song's been around for 40 years. Bon Jovi, Living on a Prayer, and you ain't seen nothing yet from BTO, who's been around for a while. BTO announcing new tour dates, their first for 2027. More than two dozen, U.S. dates have been added to their schedule. It's the No Speed Limit Tour. I like it. Their first show since pulling off the road last fall. It's Mackenzie. One drink can throw off your reaction time and your judgment on a motorcycle. If you hit the bottle, don't roll the throttle. 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
5: 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Looks like sunshine for the morning, but we expect some clouds for this afternoon and 50% chance of

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2: Good morning to you on a Saturday. Looks like sunshine for the morning, but we expect some clouds for this afternoon and 50% chance of showers and thunderstorms.

0: autograph for you. And turn off the radio. Also, Bowie with Let's Dance, title track to his 15th album. For the first time on an album, Bowie only sang and played no instruments. You know who's doing the lead guitar work on that album? It's the late, great Stevie Ray Vaughan. Last Thursday, marking 36 years since he passed away at the age of 35.
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0: Collective Soul and Shine wrap it up a set. It's Mackenzie. New movies out this weekend, competing for the top spot with Spider-Man Brand New Day. You've got The Dog Stars. Josh Brolin, Benedict Wong, directed by Ridley Scott. Looks good, but just 40%. In Rotten Tomatoes, also Coyote versus Acme is out. Wile E. Coyote finally suing the Acme Corporation for all those failed products. 97% in Rotten Tomatoes.
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2: Their part for the $2.3 billion project that will replace the domed Tropicana Field. We get more government snapshots in the jobs market this coming week from the Labor Department. A heads up about vaping maybe not being the cigarette alternative you think it is. ABC News medical correspondent Dr. Darian Sutton.
3: Important to understand, nicotine in and of itself is not good for our health, and it can be severely harmful, and it's highly addictive. And some of these vapes have enough nicotine to accommodate up to 20 cigarettes. And I think that type of understanding is not known because it's so easy to use. Also, when you're using nicotine, there's a risk of inhaling irritants like fine metals, fine particles, and chemicals that are in the aerosol. So it's so important to understand that although it might not be as risky as a combustible traditional cigarette, there are still true risks that can affect your health.
2: Dr. Darian Sutton, Chuck Sievertson, ABC News.
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1: Nice warm temperatures and sunshine here in the morning, but we're expecting a shower for the afternoon. 50% chance of showers and storms today. Highs around 80, and then tonight, lows in the lower 60s. And then tomorrow on Sunday, 60% chance of showers and storms. The highs again around 80. Monday and Tuesday, about the same. Sunshine, but a 40% chance of an afternoon shower or storm.
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0: Fleetwood Mac and Hold Me, Def Leppard and Aerosmith Sweet Emotion. TMZ reporting that Steven Tyler scored a massive win in court just days before he set to face off with his abuse accuser, Julia Holcomb. A judge sided with Steven on several issues ahead of the trial, which is scheduled for September 21st. Steven and Julia in a relationship in the 70s, even got engaged at one point. Julia filed a lawsuit in 2022.
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4: Good morning to you on a Saturday. Looks like sunshine for the morning, but we expect some clouds for this afternoon and 50% chance of showers and thunderstorms returning in the afternoon for some folks. A pop-up here and there. Highs today around 80. Tonight, low temperatures, lower 60s. Sunny in the morning on Sunday. Then partly cloudy for the afternoon. Chance of showers and storms. 60% chance, they call it. The highs for Sunday around 80. Sunday night, a 50% chance of showers and storms.
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0: covered 96% of the moon, giving it a red copper appearance. So cool. Plenty of photos online. NASA says that the next total lunar eclipse visible in the U.S. is not going to happen until 2029.
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1: ABC News, I'm Chuck Sievertson. Rescue crews finding survivors in areas buried by floods along the border between Nepal and China. Chinese and Nepali officials report over 600 dead, thousands missing. ABC's Britt Clennett in Kathmandu.
2: The disaster was caused when a glacier that was holding back a lake collapsed, unleashing a 40-mile-an-hour wall of rock and ice and water more than 150 feet high. Overnight, chopper rescue efforts halted over fears another nearby lake that was formed by the initial landslide could also burst and cause another catastrophic flood. So far, that lake is holding.
1: At least 37 people have been killed in a Russian attack near the Ukrainian capital Kyiv, say local officials. Jury deliberations in the Lindsay Clancy trial in Plymouth, Mass. Suspended for the weekend, accused of killing her three children. Scientists investigating if a herpes virus is behind mass deaths of sardines off South Africa. This is ABC News. 2 days after the Southeastern Conference passed a rule barring players from returning to college teams from the pros, a Texas judge put that rule on hold in a case involving more than 40 players. Former Ecuadorian President Len Moreno has been sentenced to 5 years in prison. He was found guilty of accepting bribes from a Chinese company for helping secure a contract to build a hydroelectric plant. What's safer, smoking marijuana or eating stuff laced with it? ABC News medical correspondent Dr. Darian Sutton.
3: With combustible marijuana, there's the risk of inhaled irritants. It's the marijuana that you smoke. And then with edibles, there's a risk of potency. For example, certain edibles can be highly potent. That can lead to severe and intense effects. That can lead to hallucinations, nausea, vomiting. Also, edibles can be delayed effect and longer lasting and unpredictable overall. And so they have their separate risks. But in terms of understanding which is more risky, the jury is still out on that.
1: Dr. Darian Sutton, Chuck Sievertson, ABC News.
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8: Well, as we finish up the month of August this weekend, looks like our weather is going to be a typical August type of weather, where we have nice warm temperatures and sunshine here in the morning, but we're expecting a shower for the afternoon. 50% chance of showers and storms today. Highs around 80, and then tonight, lows in the lower 60s. And then tomorrow on Sunday, 60% chance of showers and storms. The highs again around 80. Monday and Tuesday, about the same. Sunshine, but a 40% chance of an afternoon shower or storm.
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0: Bon Jovi not making the 20 of the tallest musicians in rock, but he's not really super short. He's 5'9". But wow, you've got Mick Fleetwood at 6'6", Robert Plant 6'1", Gene Simmons on the list, Rick Ocasek of the Cars 6'4", Tom Scholz of Boston 6'5". 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
4: Good morning to you on a Saturday. Looks like sunshine for the morning, but we expect some clouds for this afternoon and 50% chance of showers and thunderstorms returning in the afternoon for some folks. A pop up here and there. Highs today around 80. Tonight, low temperatures, lower 60s. Sunny in the morning on Sunday. Then partly cloudy for the afternoon. Chance of showers and storms. 60% chance, they call it. The highs for Sunday around 80. Sunday night, a 50% chance of showers and storms.
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0: Howard Jones and No One Is to Blame. Also, Boston More Than a Feeling off of the debut, celebrating its 50th anniversary. And Boston has announced that they will release a 50th anniversary edition next year, featuring lost demos recorded during the sessions for the original LP. Coming out August 25th, 1976, this new expansion being released in close collaboration with Tom Scholz and scheduled to come out in the second quarter of next year.
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0: Don't Stop in Fleetwood Mac with Mick Fleetwood standing at 6'6". Stevie Nicks standing at 5'1". Played her solo hit Stand Back on Tuesday on Jimmy Kimmel Live. The televised performance arriving just days before. She's expected to make a special guest appearance at the Daisy Chain Fields Festival happening today in Irvine.
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1: ABC News, I'm Chuck Sievertson. Crews search for flood survivors at the border between Nepal and China. Chinese and Nepali officials report over 600 dead, thousands missing. ABC's Britt Clennett in Kathmandu.
2: The number of missing people skyrocketing. Among those, at least 90 Americans, like Siddharth Venkatachalam's family.
3: They were, like, excited for this trip.
2: He says he spoke with his mother just hours before the flood, but she, her husband, and sister are still missing.
1: Total deaths in a Russian attack near the Ukrainian capital Kyiv are at least 37, say local officials. 6 months after President Trump said the Iran war would wrap up in a few weeks, the national average for a gallon of gasoline is about 86 cents higher than a year ago. ABC's Andrew Dimbert.
4: Crude oil is trading for $83 a barrel, 17% higher since the stuff.
2: Venkatachalam's family.
3: They were, like, excited for this trip.
2: He says he spoke with his mother just hours before the flood, but she, her husband, and sister are still missing.
1: Total deaths in a Russian attack near the Ukrainian capital Kyiv are at least 37, say local officials. 6 months after President Trump said the Iran war would wrap up in a few weeks, the national average for a gallon of gasoline is about 86 cents higher than a year ago. ABC's Andrew Dimbert.
4: Crude oil is trading for $83 a barrel, 17% higher since the start of the war, and groceries.
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3: Well, as we finish up the month of August this weekend, looks like our weather is going to be a typical August type of weather where we have nice warm temperatures and sunshine here in the morning, but we're expecting a shower for the afternoon. 50% chance of showers and storms today. Highs around 80, and then tonight lows in the lower 60s. And then tomorrow on Sunday, 60% chance of showers and storms. The highs again around 80. Monday and Tuesday, about the same. Sunshine, but a 40% chance of an afternoon shower or storm.
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4: Good morning to you on a Saturday. Looks like sunshine for the morning, but we expect some clouds for this afternoon and 50% chance of showers and thunderstorms returning in the afternoon for some folks. A pop-up here and there. Highs today around 80. Tonight, low temperatures, lower 60s. Sunny in the morning on Sunday. Then partly cloudy for the afternoon. Chance of showers and storms. 60% chance, they call it. The highs for Sunday around 80. Sunday night, a 50% chance of showers and storms.
5: 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You can get them in advance at Andy's and Styles and Barn Charm and Jill's over in Burnsville. 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

Tickets are $15. 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Best $15 you'll spend. Dylan Wilson and the Stardust Cowboys coming up at the Town Center in Burnsville on Saturday, September the 5th at 7 p.m. Tickets are $15. You can get them in advance at Andy's and Styles and Barn Charm and Jill's over in Burnsville. It is a hoot. Great music, great comedy. 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So check that out.

0: Off of 1984, Hot for Teacher, Van Halen, also Queen and You're My Best Friend. Queen releasing a 100-second trailer in 4K for the 40th anniversary release of their final concert movie, Queen Budapest, which was shot during the band's visit to the Soviet Union. The trailer offers glimpses at scenes on and off the stage filmed on and around July 27th, 1986. The Queen Budapest film in theaters in October.
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Guns N' Roses covering Bob Dylan, Knockin' on Heaven's Door. Apparently Bob Dylan not a fan of that cover, but he was a fan of the profits that came with the success of that song.

0: Axel mourning the death of his cat, who passed away on Tuesday. Whiskey Marinello Rose was 16. It's Mackenzie. I'm out. Have a great weekend.
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1: ABC News, I'm Chuck Sievertson. Crews search for flood survivors at the border between Nepal and China. Chinese and Nepali officials report over 600 dead, thousands missing. In Kathmandu, Nepal, ABC's Britt Clennett.
2: A really agonizing wait for the families still standing by for word on the whereabouts of their loved ones. The foreign minister here this morning warning Nepal is on high alert for even more flooding.
1: Total deaths in a Russian attack near Ukraine's capital are at least 37, say local officials. 6 months into the Iran war, gasoline, food, and other prices are higher. Federal Reserve Chair is concerned, says ABC's Andrew Dimbert.
3: Chairman Warsh did express some optimism about the economy, citing solid consumer spending and a steady job market. But bottom line, even if the economy is holding up, if inflation and energy prices stay elevated, the Fed is signaling it may not be done fighting those rising prices, which could mean higher interest rates.
1: Masses of sardines have washed up dead in South Africa. This is ABC News. Fraud charges against a man who allegedly pretended to be a former NFL player and another man accused of pretending to be his banker. They allegedly bilked more than two dozen women out of $1.3 million. They would meet women through dating apps, says ABC's Jacqueline Lee.
4: He portrayed himself as wealthy and either an NFL player for the 49ers or as a wealthy real estate investor. And then Chan allegedly pretended to be his financial advisor. The victims believed they were in sincere romantic relationships with Love. So they invested their money with Love allegedly telling them he wanted to build wealth and a future together.
1: ABC's Jacqueline Lee. Streams of Dolly Parton's music have skyrocketed since the legendary star died on Tuesday. She was 80. According to the industry data and analytics company Luminate, audio and video streams of Parton's music jumped over 2,000%, climbing from 1.2 million to over 30 million in the U.S. Chuck Sievertson, ABC News.
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Hi there, what up? It is my name, stepping in on your Saturday. Assuming you're not a twin, do you have a twin wandering around out there somewhere? We'll look into that coming up. Now, reeling in the years.

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5: Good morning to you on a Saturday. Looks like sunshine for the morning, but we expect some clouds for this afternoon and 50% chance of showers and thunderstorms returning in the afternoon for some folks. A pop-up here and there. Highs today around 80. Tonight, low temperatures, lower 60s. Sunny in the morning on Sunday. Then partly cloudy for the afternoon. Chance of showers and storms. 60% chance, they call it. The highs for Sunday around 80. Sunday night, a 50% chance of showers and storms.
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1: 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Hey, Will Upton here. How would you like to lose an extra 3 or 4 pounds over the course of a year doing something you'll really enjoy? Sounds like a good deal, right? Well, here's how you go about it. Laugh more. A study measured people's calorie expenditures while watching TV. People who watched comedies used up to 20% more energy. So go heavy on the laughs. You might lose some weight.
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1: ABC News, I'm Chuck Sievertson. About 600 deaths and nearly 3,000 people missing as crews rescue survivors of huge floods at the border between Nepal and China. At least 90 Americans unaccounted for. One survivor from California says she and her husband were at a border checkpoint in a bus when a wall of mud wiping out villages was headed right for them.
2: I just said, leave the bus right away or we're going to die.
1: They ran for their lives. Total deaths are at least 37 in a Russian attack near Ukraine's capital, Kyiv, say local officials. Concerned about higher prices for gasoline, food and more, the Federal Reserve chairman indicating no downward trend in inflation could mean higher interest rates. ABC's Stephen Portnoy in Washington.
3: Overnight, President Trump announced a new deal with Venezuela that would have the U.S. taking majority control of much of that country's oil reserves. He says it will substantially lower gas prices.
1: The U.S. threatening sanctions on Iran's trading partners. This is...

0: This is ABC News. Extreme drought and heat in Europe is hurting the fishing industry and related businesses. It's adding to the already high toll caused by problems with energy and water supplies, devastated crops, losses in river traffic, and trade. An inspection contractor found a chemical tank at a Washington State paper mill not fit for continued service 10 months before it failed in May, killing 11 people. That from a federal report. What's safer, smoking marijuana or eating stuff laced with it? ABC News medical correspondent Dr. Darian Sutton.
1: With combustible marijuana, there's the risk of inhaled irritants. It's the marijuana that you smoke. And then with edibles, there's a risk of potency. For example, certain edibles can be highly potent. That can lead to severe and intense effects. That can lead to hallucinations, nausea, vomiting. Also, edibles can be delayed effect and longer lasting and unpredictable overall. And so they have their separate risks. But in terms of understanding which is more risky, the jury is still out on that.
0: Chuck Sievertson, ABC News.
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5: Well, as we finish up the month of August this weekend, looks like our weather is going to be a typical August type of weather, where we have nice warm temperatures and sunshine here in the morning, but we're expecting a shower for the afternoon. 50% chance of showers and storms today, highs around 80, and then tonight lows in the lower 60s. And then tomorrow on Sunday, 60% chance of showers and storms, the highs again around 80. Monday and Tuesday, about the same sunshine, but a 40% chance of an afternoon shower or storm.
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I have a story about that up ahead. 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
6: Good morning to you on a Saturday. Looks like sunshine for the morning, but we expect some clouds for this afternoon and 50% chance of showers and thunderstorms returning in the afternoon for some folks. A pop-up here and there. Highs today around 80. Tonight, low temperatures, lower 60s. Sunny in the morning on Sunday. Then partly cloudy for the afternoon. Chance of showers and storms. 60% chance, they call it. The highs for Sunday around 80. Sunday night, a 50% chance of showers and storms.
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0: 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Your boyfriend or girlfriend breaks up with you, leaving you with a broken heart and a whole lot of their stuff. What should you do with their things? Now, your instinct might be to hold on to them, but here's the truth. The sooner you let go of their stuff, the sooner you let go of them. Hey, they left you and their stuff. I say chuck it.
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0: Leonard Skinner and Give Me Three Steps. Hi, Will Upton with you. Agi Magushi is a high school teacher in Kosovo and soccer enthusiast who's the world record holder for most t-shirts put on while controlling a soccer ball with the head. He managed to put on 17 shirts to set this record. He's good going the other way, too, with a record of 28 for most shirts taken off while heading the ball, and both ways, with 164 times putting on and removing a shirt. I guess we should have referred to him as high school teacher, soccer enthusiast, and dressing and undressing enthusiast.
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1: ABC News, I'm Chuck Sievertson. At least 90 Americans are among about 3,000 missing in the catastrophic flooding at the border between Nepal and China. Officials in those countries report about 600 deaths. Crews are rescuing survivors, ABC's Britt Clennett in Kathmandu.
2: The number of missing people skyrocketing. Among those, at least 90 Americans, like Siddharth Venkatachalam's family.
3: They were, like, excited for this trip.
2: He says he spoke with his mother just hours before the flood, but she, her husband and sister are still missing.
1: At least 37 people have been killed following a Russian attack near the Ukrainian capital of Kyiv, according to local officials. Jury deliberations are set to resume on Monday in the Lindsay Clancy trial in Plymouth, Massachusetts. She is accused in the deaths of her three children. The new chairman of the Federal Reserve is indicating that interest rate hikes might be in the offing if prices do not start coming down. This is ABC News. Vaping may not be the cigarette alternative you think it is, says ABC News medical correspondent Dr. Darian Sutton.
4: Important to understand, nicotine in and of itself is not good for our health, and it can be severely harmful, and it's highly addictive. And some of these vapes have enough nicotine to accommodate up to 20 cigarettes. And I think that type of understanding is not known because it's so easy to use. Also, when you're using nicotine, there's a risk of inhaling irritants like fine metals, fine particles, and chemicals that are in the aerosol. So it's so important to understand that although it might not be as risky as a combustible traditional cigarette, there are still true risks that can affect your health.
1: Dr. Darian Sutton, accused of using inside knowledge to make bets on the prediction market Cauchy on what President Trump would say, a former White House teleprompter operator has been ordered to turn over more than $100,000 in profits and pay a $65,000 fine, part of a settlement with federal officials. Chuck Sievertson, ABC News.
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9: Overall, it should be a pretty nice day out there to spend some time outside. Mostly sunny skies, just a 20% chance for rain. High temperatures today, we should stay in the lower 70s. Overnight tonight, we'll have partly cloudy skies. Patchy fog is likely to develop. Temperatures will fall into the lower 60s. It's partly cloudy Sunday, just an isolated shower storm late in the day with highs in the low 70s. I'm meteorologist Amy Wilmoth in the NCN Weather Center.
10: This is Abby Smith. It is 73 degrees in Spruce Pine, North Carolina, and you're listening to WTOE.
11: In CN News, I'm John Champion. The latest now on a high-profile murder case. The AP's Lisa Dwyer has details.
12: Jurors have been excused for the day after not reaching a verdict in the Lindsay Clancy murder trial in Plymouth, Massachusetts. Clancy's defense attorney, Kevin Reddington, says jurors asked to see the bloody knife that Clancy used in an attempt to take her own life and bags of pill bottles during Friday's deliberations. Jurors must decide if Clancy is criminally responsible for killing her three children. Reddington says he can't predict the outcome.
13: No, I have no idea. They work hard. It's been a long trial, and I have faith in the jury system.
12: He also says it does not surprise him that the jury went home and was not sequestered.
13: No, it takes them away from their family. They have lives, too.
12: Jury deliberations are expected to resume Monday. I'm Lisa Dwyer.
11: While he says a recent settlement with Meta on youth social media use is a positive step, the state's school chief says more is needed to help young people's mental health. Mo Green says the number of social workers in schools is well below recommended levels.
14: The recommended ratio for school social workers is one for every 250 students. North Carolina was at one to every 1,055 in 2025.
11: Both Governor Josh Stein and State Attorney General Jeff Jackson are recommending that money from the Meta settlement go towards kids' mental health. However, the General Assembly has the final say on how that money is spent. The race for a North Carolina State Senate seat is heating up over a controversial attack ad produced by incumbent Michael Lee. The AI-generated ad targets Democrat Jessica Bickler, a Wilmington yoga studio owner. She tells WWAY in Wilmington.
15: It is really a lowball shot for a sitting senator to use such shoddy work to try to make fun of their opponent.
11: Lee's campaign says it's looking into the online link that appeared to promote Bickler's campaign kickoff. 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
11: weekend approaching. Law enforcement agencies across the Tar Heel State are urging drivers to make smart decisions and avoid impaired driving as part of the statewide Booze It and Lose It campaign, which kicked off

0: 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Routine annual maintenance of both the inside and
1: weekend approaching. Law enforcement agencies across the Tar Heel State are urging drivers to make smart decisions and avoid impaired driving as part of the statewide Booze It and Lose It campaign, which kicked off. Agencies across the Tar Heel State are urging drivers to make smart decisions and avoid impaired driving as part of the statewide Booze It and Lose It campaign, which kicked off in Fayetteville.
2: And Sunday will be mostly sunny in the morning, then partly sunny with a chance of showers and thunderstorms in the afternoon. Highs around 80 and a chance of rain of 50%. That's your local weather.

0: agencies across the Tar Heel State are urging drivers to make smart decisions and avoid impaired driving as part of the statewide Booze It and Lose It campaign, which kicked off in Fayetteville.
1: And Sunday will be mostly sunny in the morning, then partly sunny with a chance of showers and thunderstorms in the afternoon. Highs around 80 and a chance of rain of 50%. That's your local weather.

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0: We now have an obituary announcement from Henline Hughes Funeral Service in Bakersville. Patricia Patsy Huskin Stamey, age 88 of Bakersville, passed away Thursday, August 27th at the Greens of Spruce Pine. Born in Mitchell County, she was the daughter of the late Alvin and Sally Johnson Huskins. In addition to her parents, she was preceded in death by her husband, Bruce Stamey, brothers Bill, Bob, and Harold Huskins, and sisters Thelma Hips and Atlas Williams. Patsy worked for Ellen's Knitting Mill and later retired from Hendren Furniture. She was a member of the Roan Mountain Baptist Church and was active in the choir and was a member of Samaritan's Purse. She enjoyed cooking, gardening, and flowers, dancing at Young's Music Mountain Music and the Orchid at Altapass. She was also enjoyed traveling and going on cruises and spending time with her family, especially her grandson. Left to cherish her memories is her daughter, Rhonda Robinson, and husband, Gary of Bakersville, her grandson, Bryce Robinson, and wife, Callie of Knoxville, and her great-grandson, Tate Robinson. Funeral services for Mrs. Stamey will be conducted at 3 p.m. Sunday, August 30th, at Roan Mountain Baptist Church with the Reverend Russell McKinney and Harold Bennett officiating. The family will receive friends 1 hour prior to the service at the church. 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
2: 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In honor of David Phillips at the Beams Creek Church of Jesus Christ, beginning at 5 p.m. Singers will include the Norton Family, Stillwater Singers, New Haven Singers, Peaceful Stream, and Happy Way Quartet. 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

0: Phil Collins with Don't Lose My Number. Being burglarized is no fun. I speak from experience here, but imagine discovering the burglar has used your shower, your shampoo, and your deodorant. Worse yet, the burglar has changed into your clothes and left his worn-out clothes behind. Gross. A guy in China did this about a dozen times before cops finally caught up with him.
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0: The Doobie Brothers and Rockin' Down the Highway. Will Upton is my name. You ever get in one of those ruts where you're noodling away at a problem forever and can't seem to come up with a solution? So you move on to something else and then figure out the first thing? It's actually pretty common. Experts say if there's a problem you need to solve, stop thinking about it for 20 minutes. Researchers found stepping away from the problem for a period allows people to produce more creative solutions.
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1: ABC News, I'm Mike Dubusky. Urgent rescue efforts continue after a glacier collapse in Nepal prompted devastating flooding this week. ABC News foreign correspondent Britt Clenett is in Kathmandu.
2: The death toll now rising to more than 600 as teams work night and day to find any survivors. Soldiers carrying 350 people trapped inside the mud-filled hydroelectric dam tunnel to safety. And teams using bulldozers to scoop through the rubble in the hope of finding survivors, but mud and rain hampering efforts.
1: A Russian drone attack on a warehouse outside Kyiv has left at least 37 people dead. Ukrainian President Volodymyr Zelensky said in a statement overnight, Ukraine cannot be left alone in finding solutions to defend against such strikes. And President Trump has announced a new deal with Venezuela aimed at lowering oil prices. According to the president, the U.S. will take control of billions of barrels of oil reserves, which he says will substantially lower gas prices. This is ABC News. A dangerous heat wave is headed towards the eastern half of the country, and it's already hot in the west. Here's ABC meteorologist Leslie Lopez.
3: We have heat advisories from Los Angeles all the way down to San Diego. We have excessive heat warnings in the Inland Empire moving all the way out towards areas of Arizona. The good news is some of this heat is going to start to come down by next week. Monday, 83 degrees in Los Angeles will feel great. However, this heat dome is shifting out towards the east, so places like Texas, Oklahoma, and eventually moving out to the far east will be experiencing very hot temperatures. Some of these temperatures are going to start to climb into triple-digit territory.
1: Austrian police are now on the hunt for two men who they say stole a diamond necklace that once belonged to Egyptian royalty. The 200-carat necklace was swiped from a museum in Vienna. Authorities say it was a 1939 Van Cleef & Arpels collarette formerly owned by Egypt's Queen Nazli. It was sold by Sotheby's in 2015 for $4.2 million. Mike Dubusky, ABC News.
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8: We have some pretty weather out there to kick off the weekend. We'll have mainly sunny skies today and just an isolated chance for rain. High temperatures will stay in the lower 70s through the afternoon. It's partly cloudy tonight. Patchy fog develops tonight. It's mild. Temperatures will fall into the lower 60s. We'll have a mix of sun and clouds on Sunday. A couple of late day showers and storms.
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8: We have some pretty weather out there to kick off the weekend. We'll have mainly sunny skies today and just an isolated chance for rain. High temperatures will stay in the lower 70s through the afternoon. It's partly cloudy tonight. Patchy fog develops tonight. It's mild. Temperatures will fall into the lower 60s. We'll have a mix of sun and clouds on Sunday. A couple of late day showers and storms. Lower 70s through the afternoon. It's partly cloudy tonight. Patchy fog develops tonight. It's mild. Temperatures will fall into the lower 60s. We'll have a mix of sun and clouds on Sunday. A couple of late day showers and storms around with highs back.

You too, and I still haven't found what I'm looking for. Texas lawmen recently came to the aid of a small animal described by reporting parties as maybe a monkey or small kangaroo trying to shelter itself from the sweltering summer heat outside a pizza joint. The animal

0: You too, and I still haven't found what I'm looking for. Texas lawmen recently came to the aid of a small animal described by reporting parties as maybe a monkey or small kangaroo trying to shelter itself from the sweltering summer heat outside a pizza joint. The animal turned out to be a kinkajou.
1: I'm drunk. A minute ago, a law enforcement officer pulled up behind Kyle.
2: Sir, have you been drinking tonight?
1: A chain of events that began 2 hours ago is about to change Kyle's whole world. 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
4: Overall, it should be a pretty nice day out there to spend some time outside. Mostly sunny skies, just a 20% chance for rain. High temperatures today, we should stay in the lower 70s. Overnight tonight, we'll have partly cloudy skies. Patchy fog is likely to develop. Temperatures will fall into the lower 60s. It's partly cloudy Sunday, just an isolated shower or storm late in the day with highs in the low 70s. I'm meteorologist Amy Wilmoth in the NCN Weather Center.
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0: Foo Fighters, it's Learn to Fly. Hey, Will Upton is my name. A would-be burglar who tried to break into a restaurant in Spain found himself in a surprisingly sticky situation. The man tried to break into the restaurant by climbing down a grease vent, but he got stuck and had to wait almost 7 hours until he could be freed. He probably figured, grease vent, I'll slide right out. Not so much, I guess.
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0: 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I'm telling all my friends to tune into you guys and for them to tell their friends. 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
1: 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President Trump overnight announcing a new deal with Venezuela aimed at lowering gas prices. 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
1: ABC News, I'm Mike Dabusky. President Trump overnight announcing a new deal with Venezuela aimed at lowering gas prices.
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1: ABC News, I'm Mike Dabusky. President Trump overnight announcing a new deal with Venezuela aimed at lowering gas prices. The president says Venezuela has
2: effect and longer lasting and unpredictable overall. And so they have their separate risks, but in terms of understanding which is more risky, the jury is still out on that.
1: I'm Mike Dabusky, ABC News.
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2: Ball starring Dylan Wilson and the Stardust Cowboys. Coming up at the Town Center in Burnsville on Saturday, September the 5th at 7 p.m. Tickets are $15. 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So check that out. 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
3: Overall, it should be a pretty nice day out there to spend some time outside. Mostly sunny skies, just a 20% chance for rain. High temperatures today, we should stay in the lower 70s. Overnight tonight, well,
0: I can tell.
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3: Overall, it should be a pretty nice day out there to spend some time outside. Mostly sunny skies, just a 20% chance for rain. High temperatures today, we should stay in the lower 70s. Overnight tonight, we'll have partly cloudy skies.
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Judy Oyama has been skateboarding since she was 13 years old and now holds the world record for oldest competitive skateboarder, thanks to taking part in the International Slalom Skateboarding World Championships in Brazil last November. Her record now stands at 66 years.

0: David Bowie and Modern Love. Judy Oyama has been skateboarding since she was 13 years old and now holds the world record for oldest competitive skateboarder, thanks to taking part in the International Slalom Skateboarding World Championships in Brazil last November. Her record now stands at 66 years and 25 days.
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0: 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A large study shows ultra-processed foods are linked to both depression and anxiety. People who eat more packaged snacks, processed meats, and sweet beverages have more days classified as mentally unhealthy. They're also more likely to report feeling mentally unhealthy every day.
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1: ABC News, I'm Mike Dubusky. The desperate search for survivors continues in Nepal, where now at least 700 people are confirmed dead days after major flash flooding swept through the Himalayas. It's now been 6 months since the start of the war with Iran, and with traffic through the Strait of Hormuz at a virtual standstill, gas prices are once again creeping up. The average for a gallon of gas in the U.S. is now $4.06. More from ABC's Stephen Portnoy in Washington.
2: The latest effort to resolve the conflict now involves the threat of new sanctions targeting Iran's trading partners. Overnight, President Trump announced a new deal with Venezuela that would have the U.S. taking majority control of much of that country's oil reserves. He says it will substantially lower gas prices.
1: Ukrainian President Volodymyr Zelensky now calling for an investigation into how munitions were allowed to be stored so close to a residential area outside Kyiv. Last night, a Russian airstrike on that weapons depot sparked a major fire in the area, killing at least 37 people. This is ABC News. A legal win for Anthropic this week, months after the Department of Defense tried to classify that AI company as a supply chain risk. ABC's Elizabeth Schulze has details.
3: Earlier this year, the Pentagon blacklisted Anthropic from working with the federal government after the company behind Claude insisted that its tech should not be used for mass surveillance of Americans or lethal autonomous weapons. A federal judge said that the Pentagon's move violated the First Amendment. Anthropic welcomed that court win. And of course, the backdrop of all of this, Anthropic and OpenAI are both looking to go public as soon as this year.
1: A former White House teleprompter operator has agreed to pay $172,000 to settle charges he improperly wagered on the words President Donald Trump would say in his speeches. Gabriel Perez won more than $100,000 on Kalshi's so-called mention markets, which allow people to wager money on the outcome of real-world events. I'm Mike Dubusky, ABC News.
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4: We have some pretty weather out there to kick off the weekend. We'll have mainly sunny skies today and just an isolated chance for rain. High temperatures will stay in the lower 70s through the afternoon. It's partly cloudy tonight. Patchy fog develops tonight. It's mild. Temperatures will fall into the lower 60s. We'll have a mix of sun and clouds on Sunday. A couple of late-day showers and storms around, with highs back in the low 70s. I'm meteorologist Amy Wilmoth in the NCN Weather Center.
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2: Overall, it should be a pretty nice day out there to spend some time outside. Mostly sunny skies, just a 20% chance for rain. High temperatures today. We should stay in the lower 70s. Overnight tonight, we'll have partly cloudy skies. Patchy fog is likely to develop. Temperatures will fall into the lower 60s. It's partly cloudy Sunday, just an isolated shower storm late in the day with highs in the low 70s. I'm meteorologist Amy Wilmoth in the NCN Weather Center.
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4: Hey, it's Dan. Hope you're having a great weekend so far. Right now we have Stray Cats with Rock This Town.

Cheap Trick with Tonight It's You. And Spider-Man is expected to be number one at the box office for a fifth consecutive weekend. That movie's done pretty well. I always wondered if Spider-Man accidentally shoots his web. I know in some comics he has a mechanism, he has some sort of contraption that shoots at the web, but sometimes it

Deep trick with tonight, it's you. And Spider-Man is expected to be number one at the box office for a fifth consecutive weekend. That movie's done pretty well. I always wondered if Spider-Man accidentally shoots his web. I know in some comics he has a mechanism, he has some sort of contraption that shoots at the web, but sometimes... Cheap trick with tonight, it's you. And Spider-Man is expected to be number one at the box office for a fifth consecutive weekend. That movie's done pretty well. I always wondered if Spider-Man accidentally shoots his web. I know in some comics he has a mechanism, he has some sort of contraption that shoots at the web.

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0: Yellow was Sweet Talking Woman. And Major League Baseball wants NFL-style free agency. So Major League Baseball, as it stands, you can basically sign a player whenever you feel like it. And in football, they have these little windows where you could sign players, and a whole lot of things happen. And it's actually, I think, a lot more exciting. So I'm on board with this for Major League Baseball, where you can pay attention and know what's happening all at once, except the Players Association has objected. So we'll see what happens there with baseball.
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You guys feel funky tonight? Oh, yeah. Ooh. Oh, yeah. It's an old Memphis song. Old Memphis song.

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1: Foreign correspondent Britt Clennett is there.
2: The death toll now rising to more than 600 as teams work night and day to find any survivors. Soldiers carrying 350 people trapped inside the mud-filled hydroelectric dam tunnel to safety. And teams using bulldozers to scoop through the rubble in the hope of finding survivors, but mud and rain hampering efforts. The number of missing people skyrocketing, now nearly 3,000, among those at least 90 Americans.
1: Nepal is now asking for special international assistance to help reach the people still trapped in those hydropower tunnels. President Trump says a new deal for Venezuelan crude oil will help lower gas prices, though some experts say it will be a while before drivers feel the effects. And Milo Yiannopoulos has been deported from the United States and is right now back in the UK, according to the DHS. This is ABC News. Masses of sardines have washed up dead or dying in South Africa, and scientists are now investigating whether a herpes virus detected in the fish is responsible. ABC's Chuck Sievertson.
3: It's the first time that the PHV virus has been identified in sardines off South Africa. That virus was linked to two mass sardine deaths in Australia in the 1990s. It causes inflammation and thickening of sardines' gills, which interferes with their oxygen intake. PHV is a fish virus and poses no known risk to humans, say South African environmental officials. They say it doesn't mean healthy sardines caught commercially or canned sardine products are unsafe to eat.
1: Austrian police are on the hunt right now for two men who they say stole a diamond necklace that once belonged to Egyptian royalty. The $4.2 million collarette was swiped from a museum in Vienna. It was once owned by the Queen of Egypt. And it's the latest in a series of high-profile heists targeting European museums. Mike Dubusky, ABC News.
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1: Cloudy tonight, patchy fog develops tonight. Its mild temperatures will fall in.
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Men of Work with Down Under, Dan here. And in a few minutes, we'll hear a song from a man whose name we may never really know the origin of. I'll tell you about that in a few minutes. Right now, it's Elton John and Saturday Night's All Right.

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How did he get the name Meatloaf? We'll never know, because Meatloaf himself changed the origin story many times, which he acknowledged.

0: 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How did he get the name Meatloaf? We'll never know, because Meatloaf himself changed the origin story many times, which he acknowledged. Meatloaf and I'd do anything for love. How did he get the name Meatloaf? We'll never know, because Meatloaf himself changed the origin story many times, which he acknowledged. But the story seemed...
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0: 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Hope you're having a great Saturday so far. Right now, Genesis, and that's all.

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0: 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Yeah, watching sports is much worse in the world of streaming. I've noticed that. Because back in the day when everyone had cable, you just had the last button. Remember that? You would just hit the or recall. You would hit the button to go back to the channel you were just watching so you could flip quickly and easily between two games. Now that requires like a 17-step process where you're switching apps and signing in and verifying and buffering. It's much worse.
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1: ABC News, I'm Mike Dubusky. The U.S. and Venezuela have struck a new oil agreement, which President Trump says will help lower gas prices. ABC's Stephen Portnoy has more.
2: This deal involves a 100-year lease covering more than 65 billion barrels of Venezuela's proven oil reserves. Experts are pointing, however, to a number of complications, including Venezuela's constitution, which says that the oil of Venezuela belongs to the state and its ownership can't be transferred. So if there is any lingering legal or political complication, it could be a long time before this deal has any impact on prices at the pump here.
1: Ukrainian President Volodymyr Zelensky is calling for an investigation into why a weapons depot was placed so closely to a residential area outside Kyiv. That warehouse was bombed overnight by Russian forces, killing 37 people and sparking a fire. And the search for survivors continues in Nepal days after a deadly flash flood there. This is ABC News. Jury deliberations set to resume on Monday in the Lindsay Clancy trial. The Massachusetts mom is accused of killing her three children in 2023 in a case that sparked a national debate over women's mental health.
3: Clancy admits she strangled her three children, and prosecutors say she planned it methodically because she was unhappy with her life.
4: It was what she had to do to end her misery.
3: But the defense says otherwise, arguing Clancy was suffering from postpartum psychosis, a rare, serious medical emergency after childbirth that can cause delusions, hallucinations, and homicidal or suicidal ideations. And they say it was only made worse when she was over-medicated and misdiagnosed.
1: ABC's Olivia Rubin. Meanwhile, the National Football League is now warning that athletes who return to college sports under a new Louisiana court decision will not be allowed to play in the professional league for the following season. I'm Mike Dubusky, ABC News.
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9: A pretty nice weekend ahead for everyone. Today you can expect mostly sunny skies, a chance of showers and thunderstorms this afternoon. The high will be in the upper 70s with a 40% chance of rain. Tonight will be partly cloudy in the evening, then becoming mostly cloudy. Fog could develop after midnight. The low tonight will be in the lower 60s. And for Sunday, mostly sunny in the morning, then partly sunny with showers and thunderstorms possible in the afternoon. The high on Sunday will be around 80, and the chance of rain on Sunday is 50%. That's the weather.
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Kiss with Rock and Roll All Night, and Gene Simmons of Kiss had an interesting claim about what he can't do anymore. I'll tell you about that in a few minutes. I'm Dan, and right now we've Hall & Oates with You've Lost That Love and Feeling.

0: John Mellencamp with Lonely Old Night. And Gene Simmons of Kiss recently made a statement where he said the band cannot just reform if they want to, because in addition to selling their music rights, they also sold the intellectual property like the makeup. So he says they could not perform without permission. So I wonder what would happen if they did want to perform without permission. 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
6: A pretty nice weekend ahead for everyone. Today you can expect mostly sunny skies, a chance of showers and thunderstorms this afternoon. The high will be in the upper 70s with a 40% chance of rain. Tonight will be partly cloudy in the evening, then becoming mostly cloudy. Fog could develop after midnight. The low tonight will be in the lower 60s. And for Sunday, mostly sunny in the morning, then partly sunny with showers and thunderstorms possible in the afternoon. The high on Sunday will be around 80 and a chance of rain.

0: 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That's the weather.
1: It's the second annual Hillbilly Ball starring Dylan Wilson and the Stardust Cowboys. Coming up at the Town Center in Burnsville on Saturday, September the 5th at 7 p.m. Tickets are $15. You can get them in advance at Andy's and Stiles and Barn Charm and Jill's over in Burnsville. It is a hoot. Great music, great comedy. Best $15 you'll spend anytime soon. So check that out. And that's on the 5th of September, 7 p.m. at the Burnsville Town Center.
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0: The police are spirits in the material world, and the NFL's trying to become more global. They're now eyeballing Japan for a future game. I don't know about that. I don't know if Japan would really embrace American football. Although they do support Japanese players in America. Like, they have people staying up in the middle of the night to watch Dodgers games for Shohei Ohtani. So all they really need is one star to play football. It'd be funny if the NFL's plan was Shohei Ohtani. They were like, well, he can pitch, he can hit. Maybe he can play running back.
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0: evening, then becoming mostly cloudy. Fog could develop after midnight. The low tonight will be in the lower 60s. And for Sunday, mostly sunny in the morning, then partly sunny with showers and thunderstorms possible in the afternoon. The high on Sunday will be around 80, and the chance of rain on Sunday is 50%. That's the weather.
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The Go-Go's with Our Lips Are Sealed, Dan here. And in a few minutes, we'll hear a band that has an interesting time capsule coming to theaters soon. I'll tell you about that in a few minutes. Right now, it's Bad Company and Feel Like Making Love.

0: Queen with another One Bites the Dust. And there's a Queen concert film coming out in October called Queen Budapest. And this is actually a very interesting thing, not only if you're a Queen fan, but just from a historical perspective. So it's a concert that was filmed on July 27th, 1986 in Budapest. And it was the first Western Stadium rock show to take place behind the Iron Curtain back in 1986. And it was also the final filmed Queen live performance. So a couple different historical elements going on there. Progressive Insurance. 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
3: A pretty nice weekend ahead for everyone. Today you can expect mostly sunny skies, a chance of showers and thunderstorms this afternoon. The high will be in the upper 70s with a 40% chance of rain. Tonight will be partly cloudy in the evening, then becoming mostly cloudy. Fog could develop after midnight. The low tonight will be in the lower 60s. And for Sunday, mostly sunny in the morning, then partly sunny with showers and thunderstorms possible in the afternoon. The high on Sunday will be around 80, and the chance of rain on Sunday is 50%. That's the weather.
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4: 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The new dates are November 21st and 22nd. They apologize for any inconvenience and appreciate your understanding. For more information, check out the Great American Promotions website. Again, the Great American Gun Show in Spruce Pine is now scheduled for November 21st and 22nd. See you there.
0: Hey, it's Dan, and in a few minutes, I want to tell you why moving would take 1,800 volunteers. Right now, it's Chicago. Hard to say I'm sorry.

0: Center in Spruce Pine has been rescheduled. The new dates are November 21st and 22nd. They apologize for any inconvenience and appreciate your understanding. For more information, check out the Great American Promotions website. Again, the Great American Gun Show in Spruce Pine is now scheduled for November 21st and 22nd. See you there.
1: Hey, it's Dan, and in a few minutes, I want to tell you why moving would take 1,800 volunteers. Right now, Chicago. Hard to say I'm sorry. Right now, Chicago. Hard to say I'm sorry.

0: Hall & Oates with Out of Touch. And why would moving take 1,800 people? Well, when you're moving a 360-ton castle, that's about what it takes. So in Japan, they had 1,800 volunteers move a 360-ton castle using ropes and rails. Man, that sounds like quite an undertaking. Now, I wonder, did they get all those people to volunteer by offering them a slice of pizza like it works in America? I imagine that was pretty interesting for the pizza place, too. They called up and they were like, yeah, we're going to need about 1,800 slices.
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And sometimes it's what you don't have at a party that really makes it good. That's what people are thinking now because phone-free parties are on the rise. So you have gatherings where attendees

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And sometimes it's what you don't have at a party that really makes it good. That's what people are thinking now because phone-free parties are on the rise. So you have gatherings where attendees...

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And sometimes it's what you don't have at a party that really makes it good. That's what people are thinking now because phone-free parties are on the rise. So you have gatherings where attendees lock away or check their smartphones.

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1: ABC News, I'm Dave Packard. An extraordinary deal to take control of a large share of Venezuela's oil announced by President Trump. He's promising substantially lower gas prices, but some analysts say this is not a guarantee and could take a while. Gas Buddy head of petroleum analysis, Patrick DeHaan.
2: While there's the potential promise from the president of lower gas prices, it may be potentially years, if not longer, before any of that gets realized, and maybe to a smaller degree.
1: In one of the deadliest attacks on Ukraine this year, a weapons depot just outside of Kyiv was hit by a Russian drone. Ukrainian officials say at least 37 people have died. In Nepal,

0: There's the potential promise from the president of lower gas prices. It may be potentially years, if not longer, before any of that gets realized, and maybe to a smaller degree.
1: In one of the deadliest attacks on Ukraine this year, a weapons depot just outside of Kyiv was hit by a Russian drone. Ukrainian officials say at least 37 people have died. In Nepal, Russian drone. Ukrainian officials say at least 37 people have died. In Nepal, growing search and rescue efforts.
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6: A pretty nice weekend ahead for everyone. Today you can expect mostly sunny skies, a chance of showers and thunderstorms this afternoon. The high will be in the upper 70s with a 40% chance of rain. Tonight will be partly cloudy in the evening, then becoming mostly cloudy. Fog could develop after midnight. The low tonight will be in the lower 60s. And for Sunday, mostly sunny in the morning, then partly sunny with showers and thunderstorms possible in the afternoon. The high on Sunday will be around 80, and the chance of rain on Sunday is 50%. That's the weather.
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The cars and just what I needed. Dan here. And what's the worst possible way to wake up? I think I may have just read an account about that. I'll tell you about it in a few minutes. Right now it's Elton John, and I guess that's why they call it the blues.

0: Loverboy and Turn Me Loose. And how about this for a nightmare of a wake-up call? A woman named Dr. Krista Edelman woke up with a bat attempting to crawl into her mouth. She then started screaming, which woke up her husband. He captured the bat. And her being a doctor, they knew they should take the bat with them to the ER to test it for rabies. It did not. And she said she didn't think the bat bit her anyway. Yeah, that's the only thing that would have made that worse. Imagine that, you wake up and a bat is biting your mouth. I would be thinking to myself, well, either I'm getting rabies or I'm turning into Batman. Whether you get pulled over or get into a crash, drinking and driving will change your whole world. 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
4: A pretty nice weekend ahead for everyone. Today you can expect mostly sunny skies, a chance of showers and thunderstorms this afternoon. The high will be in the upper 70s with a 40% chance of rain. Tonight will be partly cloudy in the evening, then becoming mostly cloudy. Fog could develop after midnight. The low tonight will be in the lower 60s. And for Sunday, mostly sunny in the morning, then partly sunny with showers and thunderstorms possible in the afternoon. The high on Sunday will be around 80, and the chance of rain on Sunday is 50%. That's the weather.
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0: Tom Petty and You Got Lucky, and Gen Z found their parents' bedazzler. So there's a trend on social media where Gen Z is bedazzling, putting the fake gemstones on all sorts of things. Clothes, coffee cups, kitchen items. It is kind of crazy how things are cyclical in fashion. It actually concerns me a little bit, though, because I have some clothes in my closet that are probably 20 years old. I'm worried that they're going to come back in fashion while I'm wearing them. I'm going to go outside and people are going to think I'm a hipster. They're going to be like, oh, you fashionistas. I'm going to be like, no, I've had this since 2004.
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